news earlier today that Dolly Parton has passed away. And she's one of those ones kind of like Betty White where I was like, nah, she's going to live forever. And Dolly Parton was a monster in country music, but I would argue that her stardom transcended all of those genre boundaries, right? Just culturally, just like a massive, massive icon. 80 years old. Rest in peace, Dolly. 94.5 The Buzz, it's Disturbed.

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Even better. 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So fun, right? 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

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How about some tickets to see Seven Dust with Theory of a Dead Man all together with Return to Dust, those three bands. September 9th, Bio Music Center. Oh, man. That's like 2 weeks away. 888-467-5945. Hit me. It's Evanescence.

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The NCAA has okayed automatic balls and strikes systems for college baseball in the upcoming season. 94.5 The Buzz, new breaking Ben.

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1: Hey. I got a long drive.
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1: 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Thank you very much.
0: Appreciate you. 94.5 The Buzz. 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

Stained is coming to town, but the show is sold out. That simply means that you got to win some tickets from us. October 17th is the show and the Rod Ryan Show. 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

94.5 The Buzz and some free tickets to check out Candlebox. Now, that show is coming up October the 8th at White Oak Music Hall. Yeah, they're already on sale, but I got you right now. Candlebox on their Can't Quit You tour. 888-467-5945. 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Do it now.

Astros started a series with the Yankees on the road tonight, and the Stros, well, they're one game under 500 heading into tonight's game, which is already underway. We need some victories. 94.5 The Buzz.

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94.5 The Buzz. One preseason game left for the Houston Texans. That'll be on the road against Charlotte Friday night. And then they're going to get that 53-man roster whittled down by Sunday afternoon. 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

Well, there's almost 20 tracks on this new Shinedown album. Now, could they have just put 10 on and saved the other 10 for the next album? Sure. Did they do that? No. It's new Shinedown, 94.5 The Buzz. It's called Young Again.

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Better Than Ezra is going to be in town right around Thanksgiving, November the 20th at House of Blues. How about some tickets? 888-467-5945. You want to hit me? It's 10 years on the Buzz.

Right, so a couple years ago, Matt Schultz had an incident happen and caused him to get arrested. And as terrible as that is, he said the upside is that it forced me to get the help that I really needed, because he'd been dealing with psychosis for a couple of years at that point. Can't even imagine. He did get some help, and he also got a lot of new material to write about. New Cage the Elephant on the Buzz.

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So nobody from the Beastie Boys has put out a solo album since Adam Yauch's death. In fact, Mike D has never put out a solo project. But that will all change on Friday. I've listened to one of the songs off of it, and it's... I'll just say, if you're a Beastie Boys fan, I think you're going to dig it. 94.5 The Buzz, it's Breaking Ben.

0: Well, Starbucks rolled out their pumpkin spice flavored things today. I mean, it's August and it's still 100 degrees out, but...
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All right, so if you're in the dating world and you're looking for conversation starters, music is a great one. The great question to ask is what someone's listening to now, and if you'd like to be able to add to that conversation, listen to Emerging Alt coming up next, because it's a bunch of really cool new alternative music, right? You can thank us later. 94.5 The

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1: I've been looking forward to this hour all day today. It's Alex Mack, your host here on iHeartRadio's Emerging Alt. Just your full hour of all new stuff. And look, I say this because Tuesday is for sure at least my least favorite day of the week. It just, you know, you're like kind of stuck. Like Monday, you expect to be kind of a bummer. And then by Wednesday, you're like, okay, we're halfway through the week. Thursday's obviously basically the weekend. Then Friday, you're good. But Tuesday, we're in this like weird liminal space. So we're going to get through it together with Noah Kahan on the show tonight. I got the Linda Lindas. We're doing the Beaches and Evanescence, the Neighborhood. My friends in Joyce Manor. We got Violet Grohl, Young the Giant, a ton more. All coming up. So make sure you hang out here on Emerging Alt. And we're kicking off the show tonight with this one. Brand new Fontaines D.C., which I am stoked on. Song's called Marianne. Dream.

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94.5 The Buzz. What's up? It's Alex Mack, your host here on Emerging Alt. You know, I gotta be honest with you, I feel like 2026 has been like super heavy on nostalgia, and I don't mean that in a bad way. I just feel like we're getting a lot of it, and it's kind of making me think about like my own life and like my own nostalgia, especially this Linda Linda song, kind of, you know, that feeling of like what it feels like to be a grown-up and responsibilities. Hey, just decipher the lyrics for yourself on this one. It's called Burning Out.

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0: Hey, what's going on? It's Alex Mack, your host here on Emerging Alt. Honestly, just want to do a quick check-in. Right, I just played you the new one from Linda Linda's. This song's called Burning Out. It's awesome. Noah Kahan before that kicked off the show with New Fontaine's DC. So let me know what you've thought so far. If certain songs stood out, or maybe there's something else you want to hear later tonight. Maybe something from yesterday or last week. Let me know. Like, it's our show. You know, you can chime in whenever. Open the free iHeartRadio app. You tap that microphone button. That's our talkback feature. It's the same thing as when you, like, normally request a song on the app. Except this time, I want you to just, you know, tell me what you think. Or, you know, a request. Whatever works. Like, I want us to, you know, feel like we're hanging out with all this new music. So hit me up and tell me where you're hanging out. Show's coast to coast, so shout out your city.
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Hey, what's up? My name's Alex Mack. I am your host here on Emerging Alts. About to play you this one from the Beaches. It's called Edge of the Earth. And I love like the first lyric because it makes me feel not so alone in the sense that I have no idea what any of like the Zodiac personality characteristics are. You know, people like, I'll say like, oh, I'm a Sagittarius. Well, I'm a cusp, like last day of Scorpio, first day of Sagittarius. And people are like, oh, that makes so much sense. So for them to start this song saying like, she's a fire sign, I don't know what that means. I'm like, okay, good. It's not just me. It's on this song called Edge of the Earth. She's a-

94.5 The Buzz. What's up? My name is Alex Mack. I am your host here on Emerging Alt, Coast to Coast on iHeartRadio. And look, I have never been the kind of radio host to like, I don't know. Wow, this is so funny. I'm not doing this on purpose. I almost said Be Private, which is the name of this song from The Neighborhood. But my point is, I just looked up The Neighborhood to see kind of what the band's up to, what Jesse, the lead singer's getting into. And I mean, he like never wears a shirt on stage anymore. That guy makes me want to get tattoos. He's fully covered in tattoos. I have one. It's dumb. It's like hidden on my thigh. I'm like, man, maybe, should I get like a sleeve now? Be cool like that guy? I don't know. Listen to the music first, then decide on the tattoos. Song's called Private.

Houston's rock and alternative. I'm not going to lie, I was pretty proud of myself when I got to meet the guys in Joyce Manor and ask them about this song. I was like, hey, here's what I think the lyrics are about. And they were like, no, yeah, that's definitely it. And we found out more that the bar that he's talking about is just like a bar that was close to his apartment. You know, I mean, he says it in the song, but just finding out it's a real story made it pretty cool. Sad lyrics, fun song. Enjoy both. Joyce Manor right now. It's I used to go to this bar.

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0: That song just brings me so much joy. Like, even though the lyrics are sad, it's so good. It's Joyce Manor. Just played you. I used to go to this bar here on Emerging Alt. My name's Alex Mack. I am your host. And hey, still plenty of show left. Like, I got Buffalo Traffic Jam coming up. We're going to do the new Violet Grohl, Young the Giant, Miles Smith, Bleachers. So keep hanging here. And remember, we do this every weeknight at 11 o'clock. So if you missed something from earlier, you know, hang out tomorrow. Or let me know what you need more of on the show. You can always hit me up on the free iHeartRadio app or DM me even. Like, if we're not friends on Instagram yet, we got to fix that. It's just at Alex Mack Live. You can always send requests, questions, comments, whatever. All at Alex, M-A-C-L-I-V-E.
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94.5 The Buzz. For as long as I've talked about Violet Grohl here on your new music show on Emerging Alt, I've tried really hard to make sure we're separating, like, Violet Grohl from her dad, from Dave Grohl, so it's not like, oh, she's just famous because her dad's in the Foo Fighters. Like, she's so clearly very talented and, like, making it on her own, but you can't argue with the fact that, like, those have to be some good music genes, man. That's crazy. The new one from Violet right now, it's Bugging the Cake.

94.5 The Buzz. Hey, appreciate you hanging out. My name's Alex Mack. I host this new music hour. It's called Emerging Alt because it is all new music, all hour, and I do this every weeknight at 11. So if you've enjoyed the show tonight, make sure you hang again tomorrow, the rest of this week. Add a couple new songs to your playlist. Hey, I got you the new Miles Smith right now. This is Hold Me in the Dark.

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13: Scenic Blue Ridge Mountain trails and sunny afternoons at local breweries. 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

0: Here we go. Here we go. Come on. Come on. Come on.
1: Good morning. This is Ed McMahon. And now, ladies and gentlemen, here's Rod Ryan.
2: Hulk Day.
0: Good morning, Rod Ryan Show. Check it in on this wild card Wednesday. Smack dab in the middle of the week, 5:55. Fresh out of bed, head-to-head challenge coming up. One-time world champion, six-time Hall of Famer, Adam the Cop. Trying to make it win number three. Ooh, sold-out Stained tickets are in homeroom on the Fun Fact Flashback. That's huge. Equally huge, AC/DC, Pretty Reckless tickets, 720. Suburb Summer Sizzler, Gary with the kick drum from West Columbia. From Cleveland now. They take each other on at 820 for cash. Winner goes to the Final Four. 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That means they score $250. And get one step closer to the $5,000 grand prize. Another keyword coming your way to text to get into the iHeartRadio Music Festival at around 9:10. And then we got Black Label Society, Zach Sabbath tickets for you. Mostly sunny, highs of around 99. Good morning, Mo. What you got in Houston's headlines?
3: Hi, Rod. Happy birthday.
0: Thank you. Thank you.
3: We got sad news yesterday about Dolly Parton.
0: So many people emailed that we were just talking about Dolly yesterday on the air.
3: Isn't that crazy?
0: Yeah.
3: We now know that the icon was admitted to Vanderbilt University Medical Center in Nashville early Friday morning. Kidney, autoimmune disease. She passed yesterday morning. Her reps pointed to a brief battle with cancer as the cause of death. Dolly Parton was 80. I don't know. I feel like we're going to just be hearing about this and talking about this forever.
0: Yeah. And I said it yesterday. When she dies... And I wasn't predicting it. I didn't know anything. I had no inside information. I just said, I asked you, I said, does everybody know she's a musical and a business genius? I don't know that everybody knows that.
3: Maybe not.
0: But I think everyone will know in the rest of this week.
3: Right.
0: As tributes will continue to pour in. There was an official statement released by the family. I got that video. Ooh. There's a lot of everything television is Dolly Parton tonight. Mm-hmm. All the news programs. Everyone's doing specials. All of that is going
3: to... flags at half staff for the week.
0: Like, oh, yeah.
3: I know.
0: I mean, from the president to Eminem. Eminem, I want to talk about that story. What he posted yesterday. That was wild. So we'll talk about it today on the show for sure. But Chili's got a really all-encompassing blog page with a bunch of things on there.
3: Today, Wednesday, can be one of the hottest days of the year.
0: Take the day off with your heat.
3: I can't. Another bright and sunny day, but those temperatures are quickly going to climb to the triple digits. A forecasted high of 103 for Houston. Afternoon heat index 106 to 110. Obviously, that heat advisory has been extended for another day until 7 p.m. tonight. But this heat will be followed by some much-needed showers for Thursday, okay? I know some of y'all picked up a little rain yesterday. A couple folks will see a drop or two today. But 40% chance for showers and storms on Thursday. It's great news. Rod, you like a chicken nugget?
0: Yeah.
3: Ever?
0: I do like a chicken nugget.
3: Yeah.
0: Yeah, like a McNugget.
3: Ooh.
0: Right?
3: Yeah.
0: Those are the good ones. I mean, you know, Raising Cane's. I'll go with Alex to Raising Cane's.
3: Yes.
0: I won't argue him. He says those are the ones.
3: Lots of nugget news. Apparently, Burger King announced they're rolling out a new chicken nugget and sauces because customers started complaining about their existing ones. So the chain actually posted some of the complaints about their nuggets being rubbery, dry, and disappointing. So the new nuggets and updated sauces will launch September 1st. McDonald's also bringing back their spicy chicken McNuggets on that same day. And Arby's steak nuggets are back.
0: I never knew that was a thing.
3: Now you know.
0: I don't like the word rubbery being used
3: to
0: describe food.
3: I neither did Burger King.
0: That's gross.
3: I know. They're changing, updating.
0: That really is. I mean, it's like how people are triggered by the word moist.
3: rubbery
0: chicken really does not land. It doesn't land at all.
3: Did you know that Avengers Doomsday is coming out in December? Since we're celebrating that release, Marvel is re-releasing Avengers Endgame at the end of September. Just like a little teaser, get you pumped up and ready.
0: I guess, just a brush up.
3: Mm-hmm. With that re-release comes two new popcorn buckets, which we talk about are all the rage. Marvel fans, you're going to be sucked in. One is Iron Man's helmet. The top opens up for your popcorn. There's an LED light in one of the eyes, and it projects the phrase, I love you 3000, which is what Tony Stark says to his daughter in the movie.
2: Spoiler alert.
3: You have to get it. You have to go. Get the popcorn bucket. Apparently, there's some new post-credit scenes that can kind of give you a sneak to the new Doomsday movie as well.
0: What do we have to thank for this? Is it Dune? Like this whole popcorn bucket revolution.
2: Dune was what made it cool.
0: Is it the one that like put out, they practically put their popcorn in a fleshlight?
2: Yeah.
3: And now you have to have one. Yesterday, Wolfgang Van Halen marked the 5th anniversary of an online troll giving him crap.
0: He is so petty.
3: This is really something.
0: Alex will love this story.
3: An online troll back in 2021 said that within 5 years, Wolfgang would be performing his father's music, and Wolfgang replied that he would take that bet. Well, 5 years later, he brought the post back, pointed out that his band, Mammoth, still does not play Van Halen material.
0: He's proud of that. A one-off internet comment.
3: Sure did.
0: For 5 years.
2: You just got to mark it in your bookmarks.
0: Don't tell me how easy it is, Alex.
2: You bookmarks and you can scroll through it every couple months.
3: I just forget about
0: it. It's petty. It's Tom Petty. It's petty.
2: Was he right?
0: He's right.
2: Okay.
0: But so, doesn't he have other things? Him and his mom.
2: Obviously, he's not got other things going on.
3: You think his mom texted him and reminded him?
0: Him and his mom, Valerie Bertinelli, they love the internet too much.
2: Do you want to, like, if you want to hate, sometimes it's fair that you get to clap back at those people, man.
3: I don't care about those people. Those are Houston's headlines.
0: If you want to see the post, It's on the music blog page today. All right, trust me, there's better music news coming later. All right, sports.
2: Astros got a win last night. They came back to beat the Yankees 9-7. Yordan Alvarez hit a go-ahead triple in the 8th inning that ended up being the difference in the game. They're going to play the Yankees again tonight. Peter Lambert's going to be on the mound for the Astros. First pitch is going to be at 6:05, and you can listen to the game on our sister station, Sports Talk 790. That is what's going on in sports.
0: Okay, here we go. You want the first phone call? Come get it. It's all yours. 713-212-5945. 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
7: 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You got stuff to do today. I ain't playing with you.

0: 94.5 The Buzz. Good morning, Rod Ryan Show. That's lit, miserable. 4 hours of pain, off and running. Guys, thanks for being up dark and early with us. 6:07, Wild Card Wednesday. It's going to be a busy, busy show today. All week busy. The Suburb Summer Sizzler is so awesome. Yesterday we swept. We all freaked out, but we still had a game. It played out the way that it played out. We did have somebody advance. We're giving away cash this week. 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These are all great 8 games. Winner advancing to the Final Four. You get the Final Four, you're winning $250. So Gary or Matt, one of them is getting cash and getting dangerously close, like a couple games away from winning the grand prize and being crowned the champion of the 2026 Suburb Summer Sizzler. 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We're going to play at 8:20 this morning. Mo won't stop with this hot weather, heat advisories.
1: Yeah, hottest today. Day of the year, potentially.
0: Another 100-degree day today. Mostly sunny with low chances of rain. So you're all experts on that. Yes, we talked in depth about Dolly Parton yesterday on the show. I did not know anything while we were having that discussion. I think it started with us saying that she was okaying the Avatar treatment, meaning that, you know, I think she has already signed off on things and she is open to continuing maybe as a hologram. I mean, we don't know, but it seems like she was kind of open to new technology and kind of wanted to keep things going. Even if it was, and I think Mo might have said this, even if it was just maybe something that was going to be at Dollywood. You know,
1: we have no idea.
0: We don't know if it's going to be a touring thing. But as we were talking about this, we were saying that, you know, wow, Dolly Parton wants to continue her legacy long after she's gone. I'm thinking we got another 20 years with her. I'm thinking she's going to be Betty White. She's going to go to 100.
1: I think we all did.
0: And then we got the news yesterday in the afternoon that she had passed away. And then you start seeing the tributes pouring in. And then you realize that news programs like CNN and Fox News are completely, the Strait of Hormuz all of a sudden didn't matter. And and a trade war with Canada didn't matter. And who's running for this? And who's putting out a free grocery store? None of that mattered. Everybody went to full-time Dolly Parton programming.
1: Oh, yeah.
0: And that shows you how iconic she is and was. So we got a really full blog page today that we want to definitely kind of highlight some of the things that are on there. But we got other things we got to do today on the show. I see a lot of phone lines here.
2: What up?
3: It's now time for the first phone call of the day.
0: Stacy gets the first phone call today. Hi, Stacy.
4: We both say daddy.
0: What? Who's
1: You're
0: this?
1: You're not Stacy.
0: Who is this?
4: Me.
0: Who's me?
4: London.
0: What are you doing on the phone? What are you doing up so early, kid? Don't you normally get up at 6:20?
4: Yeah.
0: Mm-hmm. Why are you up so early today?
4: I got up early for your birthday, though.
1: Aww.
0: Chili got me.
5: Well done.
1: Good job, Chili.
0: Chili wrote on the thing, Stacy wants to talk about Dolly Parton. Yeah, I had to tell London, I had to share that with you yesterday. We listen to a lot of Dolly Parton in the house, don't we?
4: Yeah,
0: we do. And I had to kind of go through
4: 9
0: that.
4: To 5 is my favorite.
5: Good choice.
0: That's in a pretty hot rotation, in a heavy rotation.
1: I love it.
0: In our house. All right, kid. Hey, listen, I love you. Thank you so much for getting up early and calling in this morning. You're the best.
4: Love you too.
0: Okay, thank you. Have a great day at school.
4: I can't wait to see you tonight.
0: I can't wait to see you tonight. All right, thank you, London Ace. I love you. Thank you. Thank you, Miss Cat, for making that happen. Very, very nice.
1: Sweet baby.
0: Yeah. It's, you know, what are you going to do with your birthday in the middle of the week? What are you going to do with that?
1: Well, I think you deserve love.
0: Gymnastics. Got to go to gymnastics today.
5: That's important.
1: Gymnastics.
0: I'm personally not doing going to be on the balance beam.
5: You should
0: but
5: give it a
1: today
5: go.
1: Might be your day. Happy birthday to you.
0: I would like a crack at those bars. But
5: you can do it.
1: Just flipping right over.
0: All right. Let me take a short break. When we come back, got a rec check for you. We'll find out what's trending, and then we'll get set up for our...
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28: 94.5 The Buzz. Good morning, Rod Ryan Show. Well, thank you guys for being up so early with us and joining us here for Homeroom. Another hot one today for your wild card Wednesday. Mostly sunny. 100 degrees. Heat advisory. All the fun things today. Good morning, Alex. What you got? What's trending over there?
29: Dolly Parton is trending. She passed away yesterday, so everybody's still talking about her.
28: All week. And then I was surprised. Of course, it was TMZ that came out with stuff early on her, and we had no idea. Did they say that it was cancer?
30: Yes.
28: TMZ said that, right?
30: Mm-hmm. Reps finally did.
29: Mole told us like 10 minutes before I saw it anywhere.
28: That's crazy.
29: I don't think Mo lies to me, but I knew it, and I was like, where is it? Where is it? Where is it? And then it finally started trickling in like 10 minutes after. Mo's fingers on the pulse.
28: Mo has it. Mo knows what's going on in country music for sure.
29: NFL still. Rivalry jerseys are trending. 8 teams released their rivalry uniforms for this upcoming season. The AFC South and NFC North did. Texans fans seem pretty happy with theirs. Very Houston themed. I think it looks very similar to the Titans and Bills away jerseys.
28: Yeah.
29: Looks cool. I'm not saying it doesn't look cool.
28: Yeah, I thought
29: it just looks very similar. With the city jerseys, I feel like too many teams are using colors that maybe aren't their regular colors, so it's going to confuse teams.
28: Yeah.
29: Mm. And then Rod Ryan is trending.
28: Yeah! No, that's...
29: Happy birthday, Rod. It's Rod's birthday. People are talking about Rod.
28: I don't
29: Rod
28: think
29: being an old man now.
30: Finger trending. On the pulse right there.
28: Oh, now I'm finally an old man.
29: Start figuring out what nursing home I'm going to get you, buddy. that's what's trending on 95 The Buzz. Happy birthday.
28: Thank you. Thank you. I'm not ready for a full care, maybe partial care. Would be nice.
29: Cool.
28: Would be really nice.
29: Nurse.
30: Heck yeah.
31: Good
0: Good morning, everybody. This is Adam the Cop, and I'm your fresh out of bed, head-to-head, two-day champion. Thank you, Rob, for finally giving me a fresh fish to take down. And real quick, I know the kids are finally listening. They listened to the first game yesterday. Carson and Peyton, I hope y'all have a wonderful day at school. And thank you, Warren, for letting them listen, and have a great day yourself. So join me on Wednesday as I make it win number three, bitches.
28: 713-212-5945. If you want to take on Adam the Cop.
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0: go. What is going on in this room right now? 94.5 The Buzz. Good morning, Rod Ryan Show. Thank you guys for joining us. Bo, just enjoying a kolache. What if I need to talk to you right now?
1: Talk.
0: You're in the midst of eating a kolache.
1: I always forget that the cameras are on.
0: That Captain Cash just brought in. There are more. So Mo brought in a bunch of stuff this morning. Thank you. Like a whole tree of donuts.
1: And some protein sandwiches. I thought we were going to be healthy today.
0: Oh, I didn't know that. And then Hal walks in, more donuts, more kolaches, more than... Then Freddy Fingers over here. I don't know if it was you or Chili, but there's Hal.
1: I can confirm it was Chili.
0: There's coffee everywhere. Yeah.
1: He squeezes a cup.
0: I'm a man that I have a lot Chili of papers around it. Here, and everything's covered in coffee right now.
1: It smells good.
0: This place is
1: not
0: trash.
1: On the equipment. Everything's fine.
0: Okay. Thank you, everybody. There's a lot of food.
2: Happy birthday.
0: Thank you very much. Thank you. All right. Listen, it's 6:27. We don't have time for that. We got time for this.
3: And now. It's time for the Fresh Out of Bed Head-to-Head Challenge. Listeners, to your corners.
0: Okay, Adam, good morning.
4: Good morning, Brother Ron.
0: Good morning to you, sir. We're looking at a win number 3 here for you.
4: Yes, sir.
0: And the birthday celebration continues because joining us on the phone...
5: I'm all Craig.
0: What? No! Old Greg!
6: Good morning.
0: Good morning, old Greg.
6: Happy birthday.
0: Hey, thank you very much. This is all I need for my birthday. I got a call from my kid already, and then I got this guy on the phone.
5: Here comes old Greg. He's a scaly manfish.
1: We're so lucky.
0: Old Greg, you played this year. I know we played these drops not that long ago. How long has it been?
6: I think 2 months. This will be my third game.
0: Okay, this is your third time playing this year?
6: Yeah.
0: Okay. Well, you know I'm a fan.
5: I'm old Greg!
0: Welcome back, old Greg.
4: Good luck, Greg.
0: Adam the Cop. This is like an all-star game. What are they playing for, Bo?
1: We have Buck Cherry and Blackstone Cherry tickets for the House of Blues show September 1st. Good luck, gentlemen.
0: Okay, guys. All you got to do is shout out your name when you think you know the answer. Greg and Adam is what I need you to listen for here. Okay. All right, here we go. Here comes the questions today. In honor of his birth, what city was Rod Ryan born?
4: Adam.
6: Greg.
0: I mean, that's going to be a tough question. Adam.
4: I forget the name of it. It's right outside of Buffalo.
0: Yeah.
4: It's,
0: Two.
4: With an S. I don't know.
1: Oh, I forget. Man. I thought this was so easy.
0: I think it's a tough question.
4: It is. I draw a blank every time I try to think of it.
1: Dang it.
0: All right. That was who chimed in first?
1: That was Adam.
0: Adam. Greg, any idea the city that I was actually born in?
6: North Tonawanda?
1: Yes!

0: Remember, you said most questions were great.
1: Come on! It's all tied up
0: you
1: now.
0: You just said that
2: killing
0: this
2: me.
0: Week. You just said that this week.
2: Anish, after me.
0: For the win. Tell me the dog breed that is famous for its white coat with black or brown spots.
2: Red.
0: And the...
3: Greg.
0: What do you got?
3: Greg.
0: Greg.
2: Oh, wow.
4: Dalmatian.
0: And a Disney movie. A Dalmatian is correct. What?
4: Good job, Greg.
1: I'm getting pulled over today, aren't I?
4: Hey, old Greg is 3-0 against police officer.
0: Wait a minute.
2: Hey, I'm really, I thought we tied on that one.
0: Oh, boy. Greg, what other police officers did you beat?
4: Oh, I couldn't tell you. It's been years since I played a Houston Sinus.
2: What would it be? What's his name? Oh, my God. The
0: Roscoe P. Coltrane?
2: No.
0: All right, listen.
1: Good job, Greg.
2: Adam, happy birthday, Rod.
0: Thank you so much, Adam. I appreciate you. Oh, Greg! Can you play? Can you play tomorrow?
4: Yes, sir.
0: You just took out one of the best players ever, dude.
4: Well, I am one of the best players ever.
0: He's old Greg! Scaly little manfish. Okay, can't wait for the victory speech. Here's Flyleaf, 94.5, The Buzz. Good morning, everybody.

0: show. Flyleaf all around me. Before that, did that happen? Did that happen?
1: It was awesome.
0: Adam the Cop is already done with us. Adam the Cop.
1: He'll be back.
0: Out of the Fresh Out of Bed head-to-head because of this guy.
2: The Fresh Out of Bed head-to-head challenge. Here's your current champion.
3: I'm all Greg!
4: Good morning, everybody. It's the return of old Greg. I am your Fresh Out of Bed head-to-head one-day champion. Beating one of the all-time greats because I am one of the all-time greats. Join me on Thursday as I make it win number two, bitches.
0: That line made me laugh.
1: Out loud.
0: That line made me laugh.
1: You go, old Greg.
0: Of course.
1: Yes.
0: Okay. Yeah. Own it.
1: Legend.
0: You beat one of the greats. Yeah, that's because I am one of the greats, Rod. Okay, way to straighten me out.
1: Bow down. Back to the day.

0: and then I'll try to read them because, you know, I'm a guy that likes to print. I have a lot of papers in here.
1: Uh-huh.
0: And what I'm reading to you is completely covered in coffee. What happened, Al? What happened over there? You and Chili were fumbling around.
1: Chili.
0: Donuts, kolaches, coffee everywhere.
2: Well, the fumbling was
1: Chili
2: not on my half.
1: Squeezed a cup of coffee.
0: Oh, so happened,
1: he squeezed it.
0: Chili dumped it and then walked out?
2: Well, no. He
1: and turned his camera off.
2: Before he just decided he had a real job and got out of here.
0: Well, thank you, guys. There's a lot of food and stuff in here, so thank you very much.
2: How old are you now? About 1,000?
0: 57. I don't know how it happened.
3: Over the hill.
0: Yeah. Right. Wait. All right, here we go. I brought in some new fun facts for you guys today. Blockbuster. I'm old. I remember Blockbuster, but it's a cool shared experience because everybody in the room gets it. Like,
1: yes.
0: Even you guys, even my millennials here, you get the Blockbuster experience.
1: Mm-hmm.
0: My Gen Zers are like, what are you talking about? Like, what was so cool about it? I don't know. It's hard to explain. But Blockbuster made $800 million in late fees in the year 2000. Hell, that was about 16% of their revenue. Meanwhile, Netflix was just emerging, right, as an alternative, which they didn't know if it was going to work or not. But why not just pay one monthly price and keep multiple DVDs with zero late fees?
2: Isn't that great?
0: Yeah, and that's the one that won out, right? $800 million in late fees alone.
2: You know, a third of it was mine.
0: Kids, you had to get those movies back within a certain amount of time, otherwise they dinged you. Okay, this is a fun fact here. Religious websites are 3 times more likely to spread computer viruses than adult websites.
3: That is fun.
1: Oh.
3: Damn. Whoa.
0: Okay, I'm going to stay on Brown and Round.
2: Digger deeper on that one.
1: Questions.
0: Finally, how about this? 70% of the world's macadamia nuts can be traced back to a single Australian tree.
3: Wow. That's neat.
2: Wow.
4: That's wild.
0: Wild and neat, Alex.
5: It's the Funk Fact of the Day. We make you look smart in front of your buddies. It's the Fun Fact of the Day.
0: Okay. It was neat. What are you giving away?
1: Sold out concert tickets.
0: I forgot. So much coffee spilled.
1: Yeah.
0: I forgot.
1: Donuts,
0: kolaches everywhere. Yeah, these are the sold out tickets?
1: Yeah. Stained Cedar, Hoobastank, Hinder, October 17th, and the Woodlands. Tickets are sold out this pair right now if you know the flashback.
0: Chili must love you guys because he's the one that put the tickets right there in homeroom.
6: It's your Fun Fact flashback.
0: Okay, also covered in coffee. Let's see if I can read this. Oh, okay. So Pixar has been around for 40 years, okay? They were founded in 1986. Now, the first movie that we all kind of really saw was Toy Story almost 10 years later. But who was the star of their first short film? It was called Luxo Jr. It came out in 1986. Who was the star of that movie? You'll know it. 713-212-5945.
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0: All right, there's the man right there, Captain Cash. Good morning.
2: Good morning.
0: How be doing Wall Street yesterday?
2: Not a bad day on Wall Street. The Dow was up 160 points. Kickoff this morning at 53,577. NASDAQ was up 171 to 26,151. Benchmark 10-year treasury is trading at a 4.64%. And oil trades at $80.17 a barrel. To the most actives, the big studs, Visa, Walmart, and Walt Disney, the big duds, NVIDIA, Caterpillar, and IBM. On the economic calendar this morning, we'll get numbers on personal income and also personal spending for July. Right now, futures head on the upside. Hang on to this. Be a positive opening right here on Wall Street. That's it. Matt here. This is Hal Lane, Managing Director with Raymond James, porter for the Ride Ron Show. From Raymond James on San Felipe and Augusta. And don't forget to always rock out with your stock out.
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16: 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That was a commercial for Honeycrisp apples. I'm gonna back you and your questions today.
17: It feels nice to be supported every once in a while around
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17: here.
16: Out of bed, I don't do it much. Fresh out of bed, head to head, Fuji, Honeycrisp, Macintosh. Answer was not computers.
17: No.
16: It was apples.
17: Cute, though.
16: What a game today. Hey, is this the biggest ticket today on the show? I don't know. It might be.
18: It's your fun fact flashback.
16: No, we still got AC/DC tickets, but these are sold out tickets here. Good morning, Rod Ryan Show.
19: Hi, good morning.
16: Hi, who's this?
19: This is Anna.
16: All right, Anna, the paper I'm reading from is completely covered in coffee. I'm going to try to read this. Pixar Films has been around 40 years. They started in 1986. We didn't really know about them until Toy Story came out in 1995, at least us in the room. But their first short film did come out in 86. Who was the star of that short, that movie that they put out?
19: That would be the cute little desk lamp.
16: Yeah! I never knew anything about that Pixar lamp, except for the opening of all the Pixar movies.
17: Right.
16: But that was their first short. Go ahead.
19: He was playing with a little ball. He flattened it, and then he went and found a bigger one. And the mama lamp was like, "Oh boy!"
16: Really? So you saw it? You know what?
20: Now he's still flattening stuff today.
16: Yeah. Still flattening
19: yeah.
16: That
19: so
16: arc
19: at the beginning of every Pixar movie, they play one of their shorts, and they played that one for one. I can't remember.
16: Very good. Well, listen, that just scored you sold out tickets. Mo, hook her up.
17: Sister, we will see you at Seether. Who the same? Kinder. It's Sustained Break the Cycle 25th Anniversary Tour. Sold out tickets are yours, Anna. Congratulations.
19: Y'all have no idea how hard I've been trying to win these tickets for me and my husband. We are so excited.
16: Oh my God.
19: I'm going to wake him up with so much excitement.
17: Oh my gosh. Oh my God. Send us a video.
16: Thank you, Anna.
17: Seriously.
16: I'm so happy that you won today. I really, really am. Way
17: That's
16: to go.
17: It.
16: Way to go.
0: Thank you.
16: Don't make me start crying now, for God's sakes. That's enough. All right, Anna.
0: Awesome. I'll be there.
16: Okay.
0: We'll be there.
16: You and your husband will be there. Congratulations. It's 94.5 The Buzz. Wow.

0: 94.5 The Buzz, Harvey Danger, Flagpole Sitta. And man, that chick that just won those Stain tickets.
1: Anna.
0: How great is that?
1: That's the best. Awesome.
0: You can just tell that the right person won those tickets. I'm sorry for anyone else that didn't get them. But you can tell how important that show was to them. I forgot about that. Like, Stained is another, it's kind of like a Blue October situation.
1: Okay.
0: People connect with the lyrics of those songs. And, you know, I remember it was when Stained was brand new. People immediately were connecting with Stained lyrics. And then I remember talking with Aaron about it. And people were coming up to him with Aaron Lewis tattoos of his face and his lyrics tattooed. It was freaking him out for a little bit. And then he kind of came to grips with it. And I've had that same discussion with Justin about, like, geez, all these Blue October tattoos and lyrics and things that you wrote are on people's arms forever. And Justin thinks it's cool.
1: Yeah.
0: He's like, it's cool. I'm like, yeah, it is cool. Well, thank you guys for joining us in Homeroom. We got to get right into it. What you got in Houston's headlines?
1: Rod, tributes continue to pour in for our girl Dolly. We now know that the icon was admitted to Vanderbilt in Nashville, the hospital, early Friday morning, dealing with some kidney, autoimmune issues, and then she passed away yesterday morning. Her reps did end up pointing to a brief battle with cancer as her cause of death. Dolly Parton was 80.
0: I think for a rock radio morning show, I think we talked about Dolly Parton the most. She just came up all the time.
1: She did come up a lot.
0: And I never minded bringing her up and talking about her. She was so cool. Is so cool. I never minded talking about her and anything that she was doing. She just seemed like, you know, I've heard everything. We've all heard all the tributes and everything. But like a living angel on earth.
1: Yes.
0: I never minded talking about her.
1: Did you know that the next tropical storm in the Atlantic is going to be named Dolly?
0: Yeah, somebody said that.
1: Pure
0: somebody
1: coincidence. Told me that. It's in the news this morning also.
0: There's a really... I know you can get Dolly Parton information and tributes everywhere, but I'll tell you what, Chili put together a blog page that's got some stuff on there. Some really great stuff to see. Including an official word from the family that she okayed.
1: Yeah.
0: Her nephew left a video message.
1: Oh, she left a plan, didn't she?
0: She sure did.
1: Yeah, I'm excited to see what's to come.
0: We got all that stuff online.
1: The U.S. Secret Service says it has an Iranian video appearing to threaten the life of Barron Trump, President Trump's youngest son, on their radar. The Iranian state media has been pushing this content threatening the lives of the Trump family after their supreme leader was assassinated. But this is the first time that Barron has been publicly singled out. Obviously, the Secret Service is on this, and they don't discuss protective intelligence issues. Rod, I'm sorry to do this to you on your birthday.
0: It's ridiculous.
1: There's a new trend in footwear called barefoot high heels. Alex, I don't know if you've seen this picture yet.
0: Hang on a second. For it to be called a trend, it
1: makes me want people.
2: Because we do it on a red carpet, right?
0: Don't we have to see it everywhere, though?
1: Yeah, the celebrities are starting to do it.
0: It's or a one-off.
1: Chanel, Jeffrey Campbell, which is like a more reasonable
2: brand. Chanel.
0: So, I am going to again direct you to the blog pages.
1: It's worth a look
0: because you have to see. Believe
2: it's nothing.
0: This silliness. Please explain.
1: It's literally nothing. On the bottom, there's a heel beneath your heel, the back of your foot, and then your slope drops down.
0: Arch.
1: Where your arch is on the ground. The ball of your foot is touching the ground.
0: So it literally just straps to your heel.
1: Correct.
0: And when you're walking around, like you said, the ball of your feet and your toes are actually on the ground.
1: You're barefoot.
0: There is nothing covering of your feet. It's just, it's the back half of the heel.
1: You want to be fancy and barefoot at the same time.
0: Like, I want to be walking around stepping in dog piss.
2: I could just cut the soles out of my shoes. I mean, these are my new barefoot.
1: Here are these $2,000 Chanel.
2: So, like, when my shoes get worn out and, like, the bottom falls out, if I just keep wearing them, like, no, these are barefoot shoes.
0: You're just joking about that price, right?
1: No, $2,000 Chanel.
0: Cut it out.
1: I don't make that up.
0: Get out of here.
1: I know.
0: You get out of here.
1: This next one I'm kind of having a hard time picturing, but then when I think about it, I kind of like it. Ryan Gosling playing Bam Bam from the Flintstones. He's actually producing a live-action movie about a grown-up Bam Bam. No word on the possibility of him starring in it, but Ryan Gosling loves Ryan Gosling, right? Bam Bam.
0: Think about it.
2: He also loves to dance.
0: He's making the movie, but there's no word that he'll be it? Is that what you said?
1: Yes.
0: So... Maybe. I don't know.
1: You think
0: I
1: mean, he would do that?
0: You don't want to do Ken and Bam Bam. Come on.
1: You think he's doing Flintstones just because he's like a millennial kid and we watched the Flintstones?
2: That's probably
0: and a Barbie. Part of it. And Barbie made $1 billion.
1: Okay. Maybe Flintstones.
2: Barbie also helped out.
1: Soundgarden announced Tuesday that it's going to reunite. They're playing halftime of the Seahawks season opener on Wednesday, September 9th.
0: Yes.
1: Seahawks Patriots in so Seattle. Close. The surviving members of the band will be joined by the Pretty Reckless's lead singer, Taylor, and the guitarist from Pearl Jam, Mike McCready.
0: Yeah.
1: It's kind of cool.
0: Soundgarden is sitting on a whole album of music with Chris Cornell's vocals. It's supposed to come out. I mean, they worked out everything with the family, with the estate. So that's ready to go.
2: Do you know if it's in production or anything? Or it's just like it exists?
0: No, no. I believe it's done.
2: It's like ready to go.
0: I believe it's done.
1: But they're going to play. They're not playing new stuff at this opening, right?
0: They won't. They won't do that. But I was looking at the comment section because they released this on their Instagram yesterday.
1: And
0: first comment. Don't even think of going out on tour without Chris.
2: All right, what do you want him to do?
0: People said the same thing about Linkin Park. It's the same
2: story.
0: And
2: they had the biggest tour ever. As a band ever. Yeah. Yes.
0: So you can't expect these guys to not work. And you're talking about my favorite lead singer of all time. Like, not that they need my blessing, but of course they got my blessing to go and do what you need to do. Go play that music in front of new people.
1: Those are Houston's headlines.
0: Take it, Alex.
2: Astros got a win last night. They came back to beat the Yankees 9-7. Yordan Alvarez hit a go-ahead triple in the eighth inning that ended up being the difference in the game. They're going to play the Yankees again tonight. Peter Lambert's going to be on the mound for the Stros. First pitch is at 6:05. You can listen to the game on our sister station, Sports Talk 790. That is what's going on.
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0: Okay, 94.5 The Buzz. Good morning, Rod Ryan Show. Evanescence, Call Me When You're Sober. Thank you for having us on. That Soundgarden information, that's great news, man. It's great news. Not everybody will agree with me. It's okay. Alex just brought up, look what Linkin Park has done with their new lead singer. They just announced that that was the biggest tour in the band's history. Without Chester Bennington. I love Chester Bennington. We all love Chester. We all love him.
1: Doesn't minimize anything he did.
0: Correct. And 90% of what they're doing is Chester material.
1: Right.
0: You know? But that new album with Emily stands on its own, though. It's a great album. Soundgarden will release an album with Chris Cornell on lead vocals. It's done. It was held up. There was, you know, it's the music business. It's a business. So there was all sorts of things that Chris's wife, Chris Cornell's wife, and the family and the estate and money and, you know, all the stuff that, you know, we don't really want to know about. We just want to enjoy the music. But that stuff is very, very real. So it'll hold things up for a long time. And that's what's held it up. But apparently they've come to an agreement. Things are moving forward. There is going to be new music. Now, the story that you talked about was the Seattle Seahawks home opener. Soundgarden is going to play the halftime show. And Pretty Reckless. We keep bringing her name up. she's going to be handling lead vocals. And they're going to invite Mike McCready from Pearl Jam. He's going to be up on stage with them as well. So that's kind of cool. Pretty Reckless. They played the very last show with Soundgarden. They opened up the night Chris... They played that night. Chris killed himself after a show. He took his own life. I mean, I believe that to be true. I know there's a lot of conspiracy theories with everything. But she was there. Like, she, you know, was on stage. She shared the stage with him that night. Mm-hmm. She's the right person. Now, will they go out on tour? Would she bypass Pretty Reckless and go out and do a Soundgarden tour? Yeah, I bet she would. I bet she would. Remember shortly, about a year or 2 years afterwards, they came out with that song, Death by Rock and Roll. That was about Chris. So, you can read all of that stuff on the world-famous Rod Ryan Show blog page at thebuzz.com. Everything's Dolly Parton. Everything's Dolly Parton right now. I was trying to think. I feel like, and for me personally, my birthday's not a big deal to me anymore. I'm not a child, okay? These people that, like, these adults that get overly excited about their birthday, I
1: you didn't want to do a birthday month?
0: But I feel like, okay, everyone's talking about Dolly Parton. That's great. We don't got to talk about my birthday. I feel like famous people have died on my birthday, though. I feel like it's been overshadowed over the years.
2: Really?
0: Bob Barker died on my birthday. This is the anniversary of Bob Barker's death. So I remember that kind of being a big deal. I guess not really a lot of famous people. Like the day before, Charlie Watts, the drummer of Rolling Stones, had passed away. Stealing all my thunder, you know what I mean?
2: I know.
0: Stealing it. Charles Lindbergh, back in the 70s, died on my birthday. He took all my heat.
1: Did you forget Charles Lindbergh?
0: Yeah. Like, I remember. Like, my parents, like, I'm turning 5 years old. And, like, my parents completely blew off my celebration to mourn Charles Lindbergh. I guess that's really about it. I thought there was some more.
2: You'll never forget Dolly, though.
0: No.
2: Or I guess it was the day before, but...
0: But Dolly Parton is one of those, where were you when you heard it?
2: Mm-hmm.
0: I will put it up there with, and this is, you know, for old people, where were you when you heard Kurt Cobain? I mean, we just talked about Chester Bennington, and I mean, these are all things for me personally. I can tell you everything about hearing about Chester Bennington's passing. I can tell you walking in on this show, prepping the show, and Dinah went, uh-oh, is this real? And I looked over at a computer, and it said Chris Cornell had passed away. That happened when we were
1: very early.
0: We were prepping the show, and they announced that. I can tell you all those things, you know? I remember being on the air when I was doing afternoons before I was a morning show host. I remember getting the Chris Farley news. Mm. Like, break over the wire.
2: Yeah.
0: It coming across that dot matrix printer and it was like the AP wire. And I, just like Good Morning Vietnam, I went and ripped it off the thing with the little side dealios, and you had the perforation.
2: Perforated. Yeah, I know exactly what you're talking about.
0: And over the AP wire, you know, I announced that Chris Farley. You know, those are things. But I think when I think of Dolly Parton, I really do think of Kurt Cobain. I think of Where Were You, if you're old, John Lennon in 1980, and Elvis. Dolly Parton is in that company. Michael Jackson. Michael Jackson as well. Charlie Polillo. I was listening to sports radio.
1: I was 790. In Sports Talk 790.
0: I was listening to Charlie, and Charlie announced it when he was working there. Michael Jackson would be another one. Like, where were you when you heard this?
1: The day after Michael Jackson died was the day that analog TV went away, too, and it went completely digital, because I remember they flipped the switch while we were talking about it.
0: Wow. You were board hopping for Charlie?
1: I was an intern.
0: You were an intern?
1: It was Monsters in the Morning. It was Ted DeLuca and John Lopez were on 790.
0: Okay.
1: Me and Al Farb were running the board.
0: Oh, there you go. Shout out to Al Farb. Dolly Parton.
1: It's weird that stuff just sticks with you like that. Like, I know exactly what I was with. I know exactly what I was doing. I remember the other random crap that happened around that time.
0: Yep. Iconic. Absolutely iconic. I'm outside. It's August. We probably just passed the anniversary. I'm a little kid, and my mom came running outside. I'm in the street playing with my dad. I don't know why he wasn't working. But my mom goes, "Oh, my God, Elvis died." My mom screamed it from the porch. Like she was the internet for my street.
2: Yeah, I mean, she was.
0: She was TMZ of Homestead Drive in
2: How
0: North Tonawanda.
2: Heard it?
1: Twitter.
0: She screamed it. She's like, get
2: it was
0: in.
2: On TV.
0: She's like, get in here. Like, we had to, like, get in here. What are you doing, you idiots? Get in here. Elvis died. Mm-hmm. We had to come in the house and watch the TV. Dolly Parton is going to have that, I think, for a lot of people. That lasting, that memory of, like, where were you? How did you find out?
1: And walking my dog and Mo texted.
0: Mo.
2: I didn't mean to be the one.
0: Mo MZ. She had it first. Just legends, right? Okay. There's a full blog page up. Everything you need to know about Dolly Parton and all the things. There's a lot of TV specials that are going to be on tonight. Everything Dolly Parton. Yes, we just talked about her yesterday, too. It's wild. All right, let me take a short break. When we come back, got a rec check for you. We'll find out what's trending, and then we'll give you AC/DC tickets.
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3: All Rod Ryan birthday content.
2: Oh, really? Interesting. Okay.
3: You're going to love it.
2: I don't know. I can't imagine.
3: We're doing the podcast from inside a cake.
2: Oh, okay. That sounds interesting for sure.
4: Wow.
2: All right. So tomorrow we'll be talking about another episode of Pass the Gravy as he's recording today. Mo's got AC/DC tickets.
4: What?
2: Again, a mention, pretty reckless. They are opening up our show on Monday night, so she'll get to those tickets in a second. First, Alex, what's trending over there?
3: Dolly Parton continues to trend. She passed away yesterday, so the tributes are pouring out and will continue to pour out all throughout the rest of the week.
2: As I'm just talking about dead celebrities randomly on the show today, you know, I told you the other day, and no disrespect to Hayden Panettiere, but I was surprised at how many days that was in the news cycle, and it was trending every single day. And then you got Dolly Parton that comes in. That's going to wipe that story out.
3: Absolutely.
2: Right? I mentioned, we talked about celebrities. Where were you when you found out? People don't remember, but Michael Jackson passed away, and we found out in the afternoon. That morning, we lost an icon. Farrah Fawcett died that day.
4: Same day.
2: Farrah Fawcett died that day, and that would have been in the news cycle for 3-4 days. Okay? She was an icon of her time.
4: Yeah.
2: And then Michael Jackson passed away, and then she got pushed to the side.
3: That was it.
2: And then nothing. And the family, everybody was like, nobody's talking about Mom. Mm. Nobody's talking about, you know, Farrah anymore. Same thing's going to happen with Hayden Panettiere.
3: Also, Frank Beard, Hayden Panettiere, Dolly Parton. That was the three.
2: There was a couple of other. There was that woman that made the Elvis movies, the coach wife.
4: Oh, okay. Yeah.
2: She was in there. And then there was a couple of other ones. But yeah, you're right. A lot of celebrities right now in the news passing away.
3: Serena Williams is trending. She and Carlos Alcaraz, the 23-year-old, won their mixed doubles match at the U.S. Open yesterday. Carlos Alcaraz is like one or two best in the world in men's tennis right now. So him pairing up with the GOAT of women's tennis is going to be pretty interesting to see in mixed doubles. When her and Venus tried to do it, they were both on the older side, so that didn't work out necessarily. This might be good for them.
2: Yeah, if they complement each other.
3: And then if Alcaraz goes far enough, I don't know if they'll withdraw. Sometimes they'll do that. Lake America is trending. I just saw this, but Trump apparently is threatening to rename Lake Ontario Lake America. He says if the U.S. isn't going to be doing any business with Ontario in the future, we'll just change the name.
2: Are you saying Ontario weird?
3: Well, it's not my country, so I don't care.
2: Are you saying it weird?
3: It's where Ottawa is. That's where the Senators play.
2: Yeah.
3: Which is what I would imagine is where the Ottawa Canadian Senate is.
2: But it's Lake Ontario.
3: That's where the Canadian president lives, probably.
2: I don't know that.
3: I would guess. That's like Canada's Washington, right?
2: He might live in Moose Jaw, Saskatoon.
3: Oh, Saskatoon for sure. But that's what's trending at 94.5 The Buzz.
2: All right, thank you. Thank you. I got a couple Chewbacca emails earlier this week.
4: Because you said it like that. You were doing it on purpose, though.
2: What are you talking about?
4: No, Ontario. It's Ontario.
2: Did you say Chewbacca?
4: Ontario.
3: Did you say Ontario?
2: All right,
4: Canada. Canada.
2: Do you have something to give away?
4: Oh, I have Aussie DC tickets.
3: Oh. Arctic.
4: Power Up Tour 2026 with the Pretty Reckless is here Monday night. 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

0: is Good Morning Rod Ryan Show. Everclear and father of mine. Went out her. Her name is Cindy. She said, happy birthday. She said, oh, Virgo. That explains a lot.
1: Well, I don't even know what that means.
0: Is that good or bad? I mean,
1: I don't know.
0: Come on. Come on. Virgo.
1: Analytical, hardworking, helpful, and practical.
0: She's that chick that, like, is having a bad day because...
1: The phase of the moon.
0: Mercury's in the microwave.
1: Retrograde. Do you want me to tell your weaknesses, you Virgo? You're overcritical and anxious.
0: Oh, explains everything. Explains everything. What if I
1: he
0: lied?
1: Likes order, cleanliness.
0: You leave too. Both of you lose my email. Both of you lose my email. Never email me again.
1: That explains a lot.
0: Good morning, Rod Ryan Show.
2: Good morning.
0: Hi, what's your name?
2: Amy.
0: What is your sign?
1: Amy, do you know?
2: I'm a Leo.
0: You're a Leo?
1: I'm married to a Leo.
0: So you just had your birthday recently. I know that.
2: I did.
0: I know it's before mine. Mm-hmm. When was your birthday?
2: August 15th.
0: Okay. What are the traits of a Leo?
1: Oh, she has a generous heart, natural leadership, and love for the spotlight.
0: Yeah.
1: Generous, confident.
0: Is your second toe bigger than your big toe?
1: Stop.
0: Does it stick out further?
2: I think they're like the same.
0: Okay. Because that's a leader right there. That's what I look for in a leader. That second toe to
1: I'm
0: be bigger.
1: I'm looking at my toes right now. Sorry, Amy.
0: Amy, you're caller number 10. Congratulations.
2: Oh, my goodness. That's so great.
0: Little belated birthday present for you. Would you hook up Amy?
2: I have never gotten through. Ever.
1: Well, it was meant to be. AC/DC next Monday, Reliant Stadium. We'll see you there, Amy.
2: Oh my God, I'm so excited.
0: Is this the first time you're on the radio with us?
2: Yes. I've never gotten through.
0: That's awesome.
1: Leos love the spotlight.
3: Yeah, you love the spotlight.
2: I hope my husband's listening right now.
1: Give him a shout
2: out. So excited. So,
0: well, what sign is he?
2: No.
0: What sign is your husband? I see. You're just worried about yourself.
2: I don't really.
1: Yeah, we don't pay.
0: You're just worried about yourself. So
2: I think
0: selfish.
2: I'm just too excited to think about it.
1: Forget him, Amy. Congrats.
0: All right, congratulations. It's a big deal. It's AC/DC, okay? Have an awesome time. It's Monday night, all right? So start your arrangements now, Amy.
2: Okay.
0: All right, thank you. Thank you so much. By the way, I heard back from Anna.
1: Anna won the sold-out Stain tickets?
0: Yeah.
1: Yes.
0: If you heard the Stained winner this morning, sold out, she said, just for the record, I wasn't crying, but my entire body was uncontrollably shaking with excitement. Thank you all for these tickets. You could hear her. She was trembling. I thought she was getting ready to cry on the air.
1: That's what it sounded
0: like. I got it. I'm like, okay, I wrapped it up as quickly as I can because I don't want to start bawling either. She said that she was trembling uncontrollably in excitement for going to that sold-out Stain show. So here we are. We're sitting on a Wednesday, and we got two more days of these great giveaways. But that's two of the big ones today on the show, already out the door. We got the Suburb Summer Sizzler coming up at about 8:20. I already got the OJ report. We'll find out how Gary and Matt work their way into the Great Eight. The winner will go on to the Final Four. Gary with the kick drum from West Columbia. Matt. Now representing Cleveland. One of them wins $250 today. Child allowance is kind of circulating. People are running with this poll question that just a lot of people picked up the story. 44% of people said they never

0: got an allowance according to this. I didn't do the poll question. I didn't. A lot of times I'll see this and I'll steal it.
1: Mm-hmm.
0: I didn't. 44% of people said they never got an allowance. 36% got an allowance at some point when they were younger, but they had to earn it. 14% got an allowance, and it wasn't tied to any chores.
1: Wait, how much?
0: 14% of people.
1: Oh.
0: It will come as no surprise to anybody that's listened to this show for any amount of time that I did not get an allowance growing up and had to do chores. They weren't, not only were chores not tied to any monetary gains, but that's the reason my mom flat out told me they had children. Okay? My mom told me that's why we had kids, to mow the lawn in the summer and shovel the driveway in the winter. She said that in those words. That's why we had children.
1: We're glad you're here, like, Rod.
0: We weren't brought into this world for joy. We were brought to help the house, to help get the house moving forward. I'm assuming that you guys both, it's okay. I'm assuming that you guys got allowance. Mo, an allowance.
1: No, nothing.
0: That surprises me.
1: Does it?
0: Yes.
1: No allowance.
0: That's not a backhanded comment. That's not a backhanded comment.
1: I didn't take it that way. If I was like trying to buy something and like trying to save money, I could do extra things around the house to earn money.
0: Things were attached to money.
1: Correct. But no, I never got like an irregular allowance. Like I was expected to unload the dishwasher. I was expected to change the washer to the dryer. Like,
0: yeah.
1: Stuff like that without money.
0: Uh-huh.
1: But if I had like a goal, they're like, well, you're going to have to work for it.
2: Yeah.
0: What about you?
2: Same way. Yeah, so you had to do like the chores to get stuff.
0: Were you ever in an...
2: it wasn't just, here's your stipend.
0: There wasn't a Friday payday. Like, because kids had that. And I introduced that to my mom. And I said, you know...
1: I probably did that too.
0: When you hear... It's just like my kid now. She finds out like what time kids are going to bed. She like, you know, is negotiating with me because she finds out that they're going to bed later.
1: Right. There's a PowerPoint slide about like, how I should go to bed later as well.
0: Well, here's Carter. And Carter gets to go to bed between 8 and 8:30. And then Addie over here, you know, it's all the names.
2: yes. There's always the one kid that doesn't even have bedtime somehow.
0: But I'll say this... You know, everybody was in the same socioeconomic class, okay, on my street. Mm-hmm. There wasn't really rich people per se. There was families that did better than others. You know, I was being raised by a single mom. I don't remember most of my friends getting an allowance, though. I wasn't going to win. I wasn't going to get it. There was not...
2: You weren't going to be the first.
1: Right.
0: It wasn't like, here's a list of all the friends of mine that are getting money every Friday. Or, you know, once a week. Mm-mm. There really wasn't that. So it doesn't surprise me that 44% of people saying that they did not get any kind of an allowance. But so more people did than didn't, whether it was tied to chores or not. Will I do that system in my house? I've talked about it a little bit.
1: Yeah.
0: You know, even just at this point, you know, how about you pick up the dog poop? And like, it's there for a day or two, and then it just...
1: Pizzles.
0: You know, and then it's like work for me that now I'm like a...
1: To remind and nag.
0: Now I'm like a boss. Now I'm like...
1: You are a boss.
0: It's my employee and I gotta ride her ass to go pick up dog poop. It's like an extra job.
1: I feel you.
0: It's like an extra management job that I don't want. So, well, your kids, have you thought about it? You're not there yet. You got plenty of time.
1: No, I make them do stuff now.
0: Yeah. I'd be open to an allowance if there was a regular schedule of things to do.
1: Maybe, yeah.
0: I would be okay with that.
1: Yeah, make it happen.
0: All right. Quick break. Suburb Summer Sizzler. We're going to get rolling with that after 8 o'clock. I can't wait. Somebody's winning $250 today.
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0: Okay, here we come. 94.5 The Buzz. Good morning, Rod Ryan Show on this Wild Card Wednesday. That's our Instagram feature. Of course, we got the Dolly blog page, but I think what Chili put together, the stuff that I sent him this morning, how he laid it out for you, I think there's going to be some stuff on there that you're not going to be able to find everywhere, at least not on one page. Boy, there's a lot on there. There's a lot of Dolly content. There are some specials on tonight. A lot of people adjusting their programming to do tribute shows and things. All of that on one page. So we've got that for you. But yeah, the Wild Card Wednesday, the Looking at Girls, the food blog page, the Crazy Criminal blog page. It's all there for you, all right? And the brackets for the Suburb Summer Sizzler, which is coming up next hour. I cannot wait. Cannot wait. Can't wait any longer for Mo. What you got in Houston's headlines?
1: Rod, Dolly continues to be the headline as well across all the news. We now know that the icon was admitted to Vanderbilt University Medical Center in Nashville early Friday morning. Kidney and autoimmune issues. She passed away yesterday, and her reps pointed to a brief battle with cancer as the cause of death. Dolly Parton was 80 years old.
0: It would be silly not to lead with that story. We talked about it this morning, you and I.
1: Yeah.
0: I said, we got to go with Dolly Parton as the lead story. We're not talking about the Strait of Hormuz. I mean, or paying double for hockey sticks. Dolly Parton's the headline.
1: Yeah, of course.
0: There's no question.
1: Across everything.
0: As I said, the blog page.
1: Check it out.
0: There's a lot on there for you. The family, she did plan for this.
1: Mm-hmm.
0: The family, was it her nephew?
1: Who was her head of security?
0: He put out a video message.
1: Yeah.
0: And kind of explained everything.
1: Yeah.
0: So that's out there. Yeah, it's all there for you. We've already taken a lot of calls and talked a lot about Dolly.
1: We love hearing your stories.
0: The GOAT. No doubt about it. The GOAT.
1: Today, Wednesday, could be the hottest day of the year. I'm sorry, Rob.
0: Get out your limbo stick.
1: Another bright and sunny day.
0: But those temperatures
1: will quickly climb to the triple digits. A forecasted high of 103 for Houston. Afternoon heat index between 106 and 110.
0: If we hit 103 today, will it be the hottest day of the year?
1: I don't think so. No.
0: True temperature.
1: It says one of the hottest days.
0: Really?
1: So I'll have to go back and look.
0: All right.
1: It does look like we're going to be seeing some much needed showers tomorrow. I know some of y'all got like a drop of rain yesterday, maybe some today, but 40% chance of showers and storms on Thursday. Want to talk chicken nuggets?
0: Sure. What do you got?
1: I'd eat any of them, I think.
0: I don't know. I mean, the McNugget, I know. Right? And then,
1: you know, Chick-fil-A.
0: But Raising Cane's is not a nugget.
1: No, that's a finger.
0: That's a chicken strip, chicken finger. Okay,
1: yeah.
0: Those are good.
1: Everything, obviously, in fast food included, has become more expensive, but the quality is not increasing. And Burger King is recognizing that they've been getting thousands of complaints.
0: What do they call theirs? Burger King? Because they were the first ones. When I was a kid, they had a chicken sandwich. Nobody had a fried chicken sandwich.
1: Really?
0: Burger King, I think, invented that damn thing.
1: You think?
0: Yeah. It was like a long, like a sub, you know.
1: Yeah,
0: like
1: I've had that one before.
0: Oblong.
1: Apparently, they're getting complaints that their nuggets were rubbery, dry, and disappointing.
0: Ugh. Rubbery.
1: I kind of want to.
0: Rubbery and chicken is a bad. Those are two things that shouldn't be said.
1: So they're rolling out new nuggets and updated sauces September 1st. September 1st is also the day that McDonald's is bringing back their popular spicy chicken McNuggets and that mighty hot sauce. Limited time only.
0: So this has got its own blog page today.
1: All the nuggets.
0: Yeah. Wendy's.
1: Arby's is on there. Wendy's is on there. Yeah. Let's talk nuggets. Okay, so Avengers Doomsday is coming out in December, and in that honor, Marvel is re-releasing Avengers Endgame September 25th. Are you following? It's a lot of Marvel.
0: Too much.
1: With the re-release, they also are introducing two new popcorn buckets. So Cinemark and Regal are teasing these for Marvel fans. You're not going to be able to not get them. One of them is Iron Man's helmet. The top opens up for your popcorn, and then he has an LED light in one of his eyes that projects the phrase, I love you 3000.
0: Art.
1: Tony Stark says that to his daughter in the movie.
0: Spider-Man Brand New Day has surpassed Avengers Endgame now.
1: Okay.
0: To become the second largest grossing movie in the U.S., worldwide, you got to look at those avatars and stuff like that. But now it's only behind Star Wars, The Force Awakens, as far as U.S. box office numbers.
1: Saving movie theaters, right?
0: Yeah. Gen Z, saving the world.
1: Yesterday, Wolfgang Van Halen marked the 5-year anniversary of an online troll. Back in 2021, that troll said that within 5 years, Wolfgang will be performing his father's music. Wolfgang replied to that troll and said, "I'll take that bet." So here we are, 5 years later, brought the post back, pointed out that Mammoth still does not play Van Halen material, and he's proud of what he built his band on.
0: Like my friend Alex, it was a one-off random comment 5 years ago, and Wolfgang saw it and stuck it in a folder.
1: He took it to heart.
0: And on the 5-year anniversary of that, he reposted it on his Instagram. The pettiest thing I've ever seen in my life.
2: Was he right, though?
0: And Alex, he is right.
2: Okay.
0: And so I know you live for this.
2: Sometimes you gotta let the haters know. Like, hey, I can hate too. You wanna see the hate? Watch this, bitch. You did come do that. That's the best part of it.
0: It's
2: the gloating after you're right.
0: It's weird not to be above an internet troll. It's weird to out-troll an internet troll.
2: I think it's cool that he's like Kevin Durant does this in the NBA, where it's like sometimes he'll just like flame somebody that's talking crap to him.
0: I never know if those KD texts are real.
2: Like, they are real from his account.
0: He really does that.
2: Yeah.
0: Okay.
2: And it's cool because it's like some people just goes by the wayside, but every now and then he's like, "No, you MF-er, this is, I'm coming at you." And you're like, "Oh, that sucks for that guy."
0: His mom will do the same thing, so the apple didn't fall far from the tree.
1: Wolfgang's mom?
0: Yeah.
2: If you're going to say hate on the internet, as somebody that says hate on the internet, know that sometimes people are going to hate back.
0: Valerie,
2: you got to be able to accept that. You can't dish the hate if you can't take the hate.
0: Valerie Bertinelli will put her old ass naked on the cover of her book. Okay. She looks great. She's old. She looks great. And everyone will gas her ass, telling her how great she looks. Mm-hmm. She'll draw attention to that one comment where the guy said, "Oh, look at this old lady, blah, blah, blah, blah, blah," looking for attention. And then she'll blow up over that one comment. Even though 99.9% of the comments talked about how awesome she looks.
1: I can't imagine.
0: She will go after that one and make a video and then have to like, "Listen, I know I speak for everyone." No, you don't.
1: That's exhausting.
0: You're not speaking for us.
2: You're not speaking for me, Queen.
0: Just let it go. Yeah, he gets that
2: the
0: from
2: people
0: his,
2: that just
0: he gets
2: get
0: it from his mom.
2: The trolls that are trolling, sometimes it's fun to troll the trolls, and I don't think that there's anything wrong with that.
0: What was the Carrie Underwood thing about not scrolling? Like,
1: yeah, post and forget, what she called it.
0: Post and ghost.
2: Well, don't read for her, but it doesn't work for everybody else.
0: Don't read the comments.
1: It's a good way to live.
0: Be Carrie Underwood, not Wolfgang Van
1: Halen.
0: Be
1: Wolfie. Houston's headline.
2: Let the haters know.
0: Go ahead.
2: Astros got a win last night. They came back to beat the Yankees 9-7. Yordan Alvarez hit a go-ahead triple in the eighth inning that ended up being the difference in that one. They're going to play the Yankees again tonight. Peter Lambert's going to be on the mound for the Astros. First pitch is at 6:05, and you can listen to it on our sister station, Sports Talk 790. That is what's going on.
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0: Okay, 94.5 The Buzz. Good morning, Rod Ryan Show. Some mandatory Metallica. Halfway part of the show, people. Thank you guys so much for hanging out with us today on this Wild Card Wednesday. Yeah. We've got the Suburb Summer Sizzler coming up in just a little bit. Really appreciate all the birthday wishes. I mentioned yesterday, you know, I always had that kind of running joke with my mom. I said, you know, you and Dad had, you know, done something the day before. I'd have been born on the same day as Gene Simmons, you know, like, as a kid growing up, as a kid growing up and worshiping and idling Kiss, idolizing Kiss, you know, that was a real thing. I'm like, Mom, could you have just had
1: sex? You thought about that as a kid?
0: You could have had sex with Dad just one day earlier.
1: You thought about your parents?
0: He probably went for it. You said no, you had a headache, and then you let him in there the next day.
1: Oh, my gosh.
0: But I could have been born on the same day as Gene and Mark Sherman. Instead, I'm stuck with Mother Teresa.
2: No way.
3: There you go on.
0: If you're older, you'll chuckle at this, but Corky from Life Goes On, Chris Burke, has a birthday today. The only person that really got that joke was Dinah, because she said when she was little, her brother called her Corky. That was funny. You guys don't know that show, right?
1: Mm-mm.
0: Corky? Okay. Macaulay Culkin.
1: How old is he today?
0: 46.
1: 46.
0: So I really don't get like a lot of, a couple, none. I don't get a lot of big names. So I had to go elsewhere to find out like who I share a birthday with today. Ashley Alexander is 21 today.
1: Hey, Ashley.
0: Star of Bodega Babe Body Count. You may know her from Dirty Dorm Room Dares.
1: I don't.
0: She also, who could forget her performance in Oily Overload? Alex's favorite. This nut is going to haunt you, step bro. She starred in that. I'm not done. Jesse Rose is 28 today.
3: All right.
0: Bring Your Pajamas. Classic.
1: Classic.
0: Classic.
1: Mm-hmm.
0: Size Does Matter, 19. And Girl Scout Nookie's 14. Star of
3: after
0: all of those.
3: 13.
0: And then Pixie Smalls, also having a birthday today.
1: Happy birthday!
0: 24 years old, star of 911 Help, We're Stuck, Daughter Swap.
1: Oh.
0: Also, who could forget her breakout role in Wholesome on the Outside?
3: Oh, that was when we really, when she really got put onto the scene.
0: Yeah, all 4'11" of Pixie Smalls is 24 today. So I do have some famous people that I share my birthday with. It's good to know.
1: Happy birthday, Rod.
0: Can we talk about things that matter? Like
1: what,
0: the Suburb Summer Sizzler.
1: Oh.
0: Suburb Summer Sizzler.
3: I suppose we could.
0: We have some pretty amazing players. I will share the OJ report with you coming up after the break, but we're going to just get right into the game, right? So let me just look at John's email real quick. 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
3: 94.5 The Buzz. Good morning, Rob Ryan Show on this wild card. Wild. It's wild. Wild Card Wednesday. It's our Instagram feature. It's our number one blog page, too. The Dolly Parton blog page. Ours is good. I mean, there's Dolly Parton. You open up the internet today. You open up your phone today. It's going to be Dolly Parton. It's the number one trending thing. I'm sure Alex is going to tell you that. What Chili put together shows all her number one songs and blah, blah, blah. There's really a lot. I mean, this woman has just accomplished so much. Number one trend.
5: Number one trend for sure.
3: Yeah. I assume that's going to be the number one trend for the rest of the week.
5: Maybe the rest of all time.
3: Nothing may ever trend again. We lost an absolute icon where...
5: We lost Chuck Norris and Dolly Parton in the same year. I don't know which is, like that's pretty crazy.
3: You bring up Chuck Norris, and you're right to do so. These are people that are so universally loved.
5: It's like the Oprah factor. Like Betty White.
3: If you have a problem with those people, you're the problem.
5: Right? Like,
3: who didn't love... I mean, you didn't have to think about Dolly every day. But who had a problem with Dolly Parton? Nobody. Universally loved. That's hard to do. Even like your favorite actor made a crappy movie or
5: Mr. Rogers.
3: Or said something dumb or whatever. Mr. Rogers
5: like
3: is another
5: 10
3: one.
5: There's like 10 people in the history of Earth probably.
3: That everybody loved.
5: You got beef with her? What's your problem,
24: right,
5: bro?
24: What does that say about you?
3: Yeah, that's a good way to kind of like put her on the pedestal that she deserves to be on.
5: Like, even if you didn't have a clue what she did, you're just like, that lady, everybody likes Dolly Parton.
3: My daughter this morning got the first phone call in. And she's like, yeah, Dolly Parton, 9 to 5. Like, it's in a pretty heavy rotation in our house.
5: That's cool.
3: Heavy rotation.
5: Joe Espada is trending. The Astros manager is Joe Espada. And Astros owner Jim Crane yesterday said that he will remain the manager until the end of the season, at least. This was just a day after they fired GM Dana Brown after the team had its struggles this season. And then last but certainly not least, Northwest is trending.
24: Oh, yes.
5: The 13-year-old daughter of Kim Kardashian and Kanye West says that she wants to work at Starbucks next year.
3: So back up. She did an interview for some magazine or some website. And then this is one of those things. It is trending. Everyone's running with the story.
24: Yes.
3: I'm not talking about a 13-year-old kid. I'm not.
5: Well, but maybe that means that she wants to like be like a normal. Like she wants to go like a path of like being a regular.
24: No, she
5: civilian.
24: Carried on to say that she still wants to be a singer. She just thinks Starbucks is fun.
5: Oh well, I was like that'd be cool if like she's like I just want to work at Starbucks.
24: She's like a logistical nightmare.
3: I want to feel like a peon for a little bit, and then I'll go back to being. You know,
24: it's okay. It is trending.
5: It was trending.
24: For sure.
5: So, yeah, that's
3: You're
5: what's
3: right.
5: trending at 9:45 The Buzz.
3: Okay. Guys, we got some business here. Are you ready for this matchup? I don't think you are.
24: I don't think so.
3: I don't think you are. You're not. Sit down. Oh, you're already sitting. Good. You're sitting. You're seated. Gary. Good morning, Gary.
25: Morning.
3: I mean, I hope you don't mind, but...
26: And Gary, on the kick drum, come. On the kick drum, come. That's Gary. Come with the kick drum, come. Come with the kick drum, Gary.
3: All right, Gary. Is your mind right?
25: Oh, my mind's right.
3: Okay. Nice. Other John report. Gary from West Columbia. He got Sublime Santeria in 1.8 seconds in round one. Papa Roach, no apologies, 2.01 seconds in round two. His 1.9 second average is the third best in the tournament. That's how good this guy is. All right? Now, Matt, good morning.
27: Good morning, Rod. Happy birthday, brother.
3: Hey, thank you. Thank you very much. Matt. From Cleveland, Texas.
24: Cleveland, yes.
3: He got Bush, the chemicals between us, in 2.3 seconds in round one.
24: Dang.
3: Beastie Boys, No Sleep Till Brooklyn, 1.99 seconds. You got to be kidding me. Average time of 2.15 seconds. The fourth best in the tournament. You have
24: the third and fourth best.
3: Third and fourth going against each other right now.
24: Holy yes. Hump
3: that's
24: day.
3: What this. That's what the tournament's supposed to do. Mm-hmm. The cream's supposed to rise to the top.
24: Here we are. And
3: I got some great players here. It is game 28 of the 2026 Suburb Summer Sizzler brought to us by Shell Federal Credit Union. The winner goes into the Final Four. The winner of today's matchup also puts $250 in their pocket and is a couple games away from playing for the $5,000. What else needs to be said, Gary?
4: I got nothing else, but let's go rock and roll.
24: Ah! Oh, your pictures are up on the website.
3: Matt, does the table look set properly for you?
4: I'm ready, brother. Let's do it.
3: Let's do this. These guys are so insanely quick.
24: Mm-hmm.
3: Both of you.
24: Sweaty.
3: I both of you. I need you. You got to listen carefully. You're listening for either Gary or Matt to shout out their name first. Wait for me to call on you. And then you're going to have to give me the song title and the name of the band. Here we go. Day 28, Suburb Summer Sizzler. Here comes your song in 3, 2, 1.
4: Matt.
3: Matt. 3.
4: Live.
6: 2.
4: All Over You.
6: Say the name again.
4: All Over You.
6: Yes.
3: He said it. He said All Over You. Yeah. Now, wait a minute. Gary,
24: woo-hoo. What happened?
3: Gary.
4: That was not one song that I practiced.
3: Oh, live All Over You. You know who's yelling? Chili in the Chili Bowl.
24: Chili loves that song.
3: He loves
4: Shout
3: that.
4: Shout out Chili on that one.
3: He loves him. From Throwing Copper, he loves that stuff. Gary, come. With the kick drum, we got to say goodbye.
24: Really hard.
3: You were a great player, Gary.
4: It.
3: You were an absolute stone cold killer. We got to say goodbye to you. But Matt, into the Final Four. $250 is all yours, Daddy-O.
4: Yeah, buddy. I didn't know for sure if I had that one. I had to dig it up. I didn't practice that one either, but brought it up from the depth.
3: Finger on the buzzer.
24: Yeah. Oh, yeah.
3: And he got it in, and then wait a minute, Alex, says, say it again. He said it right, though, before the buzzer.
6: No, he said it right. I was just making sure he said it.
3: Yeah. Right. He got it. Okay, Matt.
6: It's all for money now. You got to make sure they got it correct.
3: Thank
6: you.
3: Yeah, it's a money game. $250. Who's playing tomorrow?
24: We got David and Porter taking on Donna and Santa Fe, I believe.
3: Well. All right, great job, Matt. Hang on the phone. Welcome to the Final Four. 8:20 every morning. Here's Live All Over You on The Buzz.

0: It comes out every year around this time. And the most popular dog breed in the U.S. isn't actually one breed at all. I don't remember this being on the list. According to a new study, it comes from Rover.com. Most popular dog breed, non-designer mixed breeds. Give it up for the mutts.
1: Oh, my goodness.
0: Give it up for the mutts.
1: Is that just like a stunt they're pulling? Like, oh, you adopt, don't shop.
0: I don't know.
1: We get it.
0: It's like people buy their way onto the Billboard charts.
1: Yeah.
0: Are they trying to deflect?
2: I'd say more dogs are probably mutts than not mutts.
1: Yeah, I agree.
2: So the majority of dogs.
1: And they're good, loyal dogs.
0: Yeah, and we're not talking about these designer mixed breeds where people are getting them together to try to create these dogs.
2: Maltipoos.
0: Yeah, we're talking about non-designer mixed breeds, the mutts, the mongrel, the dogs where you're not sure and you kind of just guess, you know.
2: Part wolf.
0: You know, that looks like a wiener dog had sex with a Great Dane. You know, it's like you're trying to figure out what these dogs.
1: Figure it out.
0: Whether it was on purpose or most times it's an accident, right, where these dogs are. I think that's a really good thing to see them number one on the list. And then it gets very, very specific after that. I really don't remember
2: Golden
0: that.
2: Golden Retriever,
0: I remember
2: Lab.
0: The mutts. Okay, well, there you go. Yeah, Labrador Retriever in at number two. Again, this is America's top dog breeds. America saying these are their favorite dog breeds.
1: Okay.
0: Labrador Retriever at two, Golden Retriever at three.
2: Okay.
0: What's the difference? One has long hair.
2: One's
0: like, doesn't a golden retriever have longer hair?
2: I think so.
0: Yeah,
2: I think so.
0: Okay, like an Irish setter has like that long hair.
2: Irish setter's shorter.
0: Okay, so lab golden, golden doodle.
2: I thought that's manufactured.
0: That is a manufacturer. Is that what Barney was?
2: Yes,
0: golden doodle.
2: They're hypoallergenic, which is why they're a big draw, and they're cool.
0: Chili loves him some German Shepherds. They came in at number five. Chihuahua.
2: Yeah.
0: Why?
1: Why?
0: They're the meanest little things ever.
2: Because they were the Taco Bell dog, and that got a lot of people.
0: But they like their owner, and that's it.
2: But if you're the owner,
0: you've got that dog sitting, and it's sitting so calm. And this is a Chihuahua to me. It's like, there's the dog mom. And it's like, oh, it's so nice. It's so nice. Oh, can I pet it? Like, they hate everybody but the person that owns them.
1: Yeah.
0: And they think that's cool. Oh, no. Does she bite? A little bit. Oh, does she bite? Can I pet her?
2: It's never usually like
0: little
2: that.
0: Bit. A dachshund is the wiener dog?
2: Yeah.
0: Dachshund?
1: Dachshund.
0: Dachshund?
2: Dachshund.
0: French bulldog has been in the top 10 for about the last 10 years.
2: Billionaires out here.
0: I can't say that it was on the list right around the time that Modern Family got their
2: Stella.
0: Dog. Yeah, but it seemed like I didn't really know much about French Bulldogs before Modern Family. And Modern Family wasn't Friends and it wasn't Seinfeld. But that dog breed seemed to really take off after that show.
2: So it
0: comes in at number eight. It probably would be higher, but you already mentioned it. Super expensive, right?
2: They are very expensive dogs.
0: Shih Tzu in at number nine.
2: Excuse me?
0: Take that, FCC. And then the Yorkshire Terrier in at number 10. So mutts for the win. That's cool. Never, ever have I ever seen boxers on this list.
1: Why not?
0: Not in the top 10. And it's so funny.
2: But there's boxer people, and then when you find the boxer people, that's like, oh, they feel like it's a bigger group. But you've been in, like, when you find somebody that sees Vu, they're probably like, oh, yeah, I love boxers too. Because
0: yeah.
2: I do that exact thing when I see anybody with a boxer. I always had boxers growing up. Oh, my God, they're the best dogs.
0: She's too old to go to the dog park now, but when we go to the dog park, because she's got the classic fawn look.
2: Yes.
0: Everybody's like, oh, boxer. Like, they just...
2: There's a brindle look where it's like a darker color.
0: Right, but like, people just want to say that they know that that's a boxer. They're like, oh, a boxer. They just say it. It's like when you're watching a UFC fight and somebody does a Superman punch. Everybody's like, oh, a Superman punch.
2: Yeah.
0: Like, you,
2: the one move I know.
0: There's things that you have to say, and when a boxer walks by and it looks like, oh, the boxer.
2: Because it's not the most common, but yeah, I know dogs if I know what a boxer is.
0: Maybe that. So there you go. There's your
1: Can
0: most...
1: you show me the Superman punch?
0: Superman punch?
2: Oh, yeah.
1: Okay, thanks.
2: Here, just turn around.
0: Dude, do it. Do one.
2: She's asking me to do this. This is what Tito Ortiz did to me because she's giving... you're giving me permission. I can do it.
0: Receipts.
1: Show me the Superman.
0: Can he do one?
1: I don't want him to punch me.
0: Well, then...
2: Don't ask if you don't want it.
1: I do know what a boxer is.
0: You're never going to know what a Superman...

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0: 94.5 The Buzz. Good morning, Rob Ryan Show. That's Panic at the Disco. Oh, I see why they put out the ranking of the dogs. Today is National Dog Day.
1: Is it?
0: So I know you guys like these national days. So
1: shout out, Boo.
0: Today's National Dog Day, so later today will be National Dog Day afternoon.
1: Oh, yeah.
0: Just
1: all day?
0: Yeah.
1: Okay.
0: But just... Okay. Yeah, celebrate your dogs today. I know you all will. All right. If it's too hot for you to walk outside, it's too hot for their little paws, too. So I guess we got to mention that.
1: Yeah.
0: You said it could hit 103 today.
1: The actual temperature.
0: The actual temperature.
1: Yes.
0: Good Lord, yeah. So it's like day 6 or 7 of 100-degree temperatures here.
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0: 94.5 The Buzz. Good morning, Rod Ryan Show. Thank you. Thank you for hanging out with us on this National Dog Day. And mostly sunny skies today. Could be the hottest day of the year. True temperatures today getting up to 103. So heat advisory, all that nonsense. That's happening today. Mo, you ready to go?
1: I'm ready.
0: All right, what you got here in Houston's headlines?
1: Rod, tributes continue to pour in for Dolly Parton. And we now know that the icon was admitted to Vanderbilt University Medical Hospital in Nashville early Friday morning. Kidney and autoimmune issues. She had addressed the fact that she hadn't been taking care of herself as well as maybe she should have been.
0: Because her husband was going through
1: it. Her husband, yeah. And he later passed away and she's like, wow, I've really got to, you know, kind of focus on me now.
0: Yeah.
1: Which we all get. We've all been there, right? Well, she passed away yesterday morning. Her reps did point to a brief battle with cancer as the cause of death. Dolly Parton was 80 years old.
0: I'm reading on our blog page that Chili put together that this is interesting. It looks like, according to the family, she's going to be laid to rest with a small and private service. Immediate family at the Woodlawn Memorial Park and Mausoleum in Nashville. I don't know what they do over there. Maybe the Grand Ole Opry or something. But, you know, like when somebody like really big dies in the government, they put them, they lie in state. And then people come through.
1: Mm-hmm.
0: Can you imagine? Like, they could put her out. You know, in her casket.
1: Right.
0: And you could have thousands of people wanting to pay their respects. It doesn't sound like they want that. Or it doesn't sound like she wanted that, right. It sounds like she had a bit of a plan here. There's going to be a bunch of specials on television tonight. People are adjusting programming and everything for tributes to Dolly. That's all on Links and Guests today.
1: Yes.
0: Yesterday, Eminem put up something on his Instagram. Did you see it?
1: No. What did he put up?
0: He posted a letter from her.
1: That she had written to him?
0: Yep. And they never got to meet. She just said, listen, I think you're really, really talented. She sent a letter to Eminem and signed it and said, keep doing what you do. And he posted it yesterday. And he just said, he goes, this is the GOAT. He goes, we never got a chance to meet even.
1: Oh,
0: and she wrote Eminem a letter.
1: So sweet.
0: And Eminem, at his level, knew that that was something special. Hung onto it, posted it yesterday.
1: Forever.
0: Posted it yesterday on Instagram. Whew. It was pretty unbelievable.
1: In more national news, the Secret Service, they're saying they have an Iranian video that threatens the life of Barron Trump, President Trump's youngest son, on their radar. The Iranian state media has been pushing content threatening the lives of Trump and his family after their former supreme leader was assassinated. But this is the first time that Barron has been publicly singled out. And there's a $10 million bounty on his head. Obviously, the Secret Service is all over this.
0: Jesus.
1: They're not discussing protective intelligence matters, but it's all over the news. Rod, I am truly sorry to do this to you on your birthday. The feet story.
0: Come on.
1: New trend in footwear called barefoot high heels. Chanel, the brand, is selling them for $2,000.
0: So it's like half a shoe.
1: It's like a triangle under your heel.
0: Yeah.
1: With straps on it.
0: Yep. But where your shoe would cover the whole bottom of your foot.
1: Yeah, there's none of that.
0: This one stops after the arch. Yeah. And the ball of your foot and your toes are on the ground.
1: Your bare ass feet.
0: Okay.
1: And if you want to be fancy but barefoot at the same time, who knew? Chanel knew.
0: It's not a trend. They put them out there and then some jackass wore them on a red carpet.
1: Correct. And now we're talking about it and the pictures are kind of gross. I don't care how pretty your feet are. This is weird.
0: Yeah, because you're...
1: This is weird.
0: Half your foot is on the ground.
1: Hanging.
0: Yeah. Pictures, links and guests, all that
1: stuff. Send them to Rod.
0: No.
1: Rod@thebuzz.com. Happy birthday.
0: Thank you.
1: Ryan Gosling playing Bam Bam from the Flintstones? Not yet. He's producing a live-action movie about a grown-up Bam Bam from the Flintstones. No word on him possibly even starring in it, but it's funny to think about. Nostalgia's in.
0: It's his movie. Of course he's going to cast himself,
2: Why are you not?
0: Yeah, right? He's already done Ken with the blonde hair.
1: Yeah.
0: Bam Bam.
1: Make him hot.
0: Yeah,
1: Bam Bam.
0: Bam Bam was strong. Of course, he grew up to be jacked.
1: He was always shirtless with the big hammer thing, right? The big wooden thing.
2: It's a bat.
0: He kind of wore that, like, that Andre the Giant singlet, maybe over one shoulder.
1: One shoulder. I was thinking suspenders for some reason, but I don't know.
0: Yeah.
1: There is some shirtlessness going on.
0: Well, if Ryan Gosling's in it, he's going to be shirtless.
1: Let's go see this Flintstones.
0: Bam Bam's going to be jacked.
1: Let's go check it out.
0: He's probably going to try to cast somebody and go, oh, I just couldn't get the right vibe, so I'll do it. All right, I'll do it. I'll be the hot guy in the movie. Jeez.
1: Soundgarden also in the news. They announced yesterday that they're going to reunite to play halftime of the Seahawks season opener on Wednesday, September 9th, against the Patriots in Seattle. So the surviving members of the band are going to be joined by Taylor Momsen, lead singer of The Pretty Reckless, and then Pearl Jam guitarist Mike McCready, all doing it together for this halftime show.
0: They don't show these on TV, do they? Or if they're big, they show them?
1: No.
0: I mean, you know, Thanksgiving and that, but...
2: It'll be the opening game, so they might.
0: Yeah, because it's the return. It's the Super Bowl champions.
2: Yeah.
0: So there's a chance they will
2: usually show like the pre-concert. They'll probably dip in for it.
0: Okay.
2: I would imagine that the Seahawks will probably stream it.
0: I hope they show it. I hope they show it on the broadcast.
1: I'll keep you posted.
0: Thank you.
1: Those are Houston's headlines.
0: Take it away, Alex.
2: Astros got a win last night. They came back to beat the Yankees 9-7. Yordan Alvarez hit a go-ahead triple in the eighth inning, and that ended up being the difference in the game. They're going to play the Yankees again tonight. Peter Lambert's going to be on the mound for the Astros. He's going to be starting that game at 6:05 for first pitch, and you can listen to it on our sister station, Sports Talk 790. That is what's going on in sports.
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0: 94.5 The Buzz. Good morning, Rod Ryan Show. AWOL Nation sale. Welcome to the 9 o'clock hour. Going to get you a keyword that we're going to encourage you. I can't make you do it, but I want you to text that keyword you're about to hear to the number 200-200 to win the iHeartRadio Music Festival. I've lost track. I think it's the third week that we're doing this. And I think it's a four-week national promotion. Yeah. So it's going on
1: one
0: next
1: more week.
0: Yeah. Three times a day, though, okay? 10 after the hour, three times a day, 9:10, 1:10, and 5:10 with Teresa. Trip for two and a $1,000 gift card. That's the Vegas. That's Smashing Pumpkins. It's, you know, it's such a great trip and money and everything. I want you in on that, all right? I wanted to go double check just to make sure that I was right. I don't want to give you bad information. I told you that the thing that probably, it didn't move me the most, but so much stuff coming in, pouring in about Dolly Parton.
2: Mm-hmm.
0: Not on my bingo card was hearing Eminem post about Dolly Parton.
2: That's cool.
0: Which, nothing surprises me. She touched everybody, you know, musically, non-musically. We said that she was just this universally loved person. And I asked you guys if you saw the Eminem post. And I don't know how I came across it, but Eminem posted, he goes, "I'm sorry we never got a chance to meet, but getting this note from Dolly really had an impact on me. She definitely didn't have to take the time to do it. Even for a kid who mostly listened to rap music, she was an icon, a superstar in every sense. Rest easy, Dolly, and thank you for the kind words." And what he posted was a letter that Dolly had sent to him to Marshall. It says, "Congratulations on your induction into the Rock and Roll Hall of Fame. Your performance was amazing, and everybody said so. Even though I don't know a lot about rap music, I've come to know that you are the very best at it." It's like a grandma.
2: Oh, you know what I mean?
0: Like a grandma talking down, you know, not talking down to you, but it's like, you know, it's just, it's coming from that love. "Aside from that, I hope what I have to say will not seem weird or strange to you, but I have always felt some unexplained connection to you, like I know you somehow. I had hoped to meet you at the show, but you know how nuts those things are. Personally, I hate them, and I missed my chance, but maybe someday we'll meet." Dolly Parton wanted to meet Eminem, and she wrote him a letter.
2: Mm-hmm.
0: They didn't know each other. She took the time to write the guy a letter.
2: Does that make you want to be a better person? It's
0: yes.
2: Me.
0: "In the meantime, keep doing what you're doing because you do it so well, and no matter how complex your world may be, just know you are very special and touch people in ways you don't even know. With love and respect, Dolly Parton." To Eminem,
1: yeah.
0: Who she had hoped to meet. Why did that hit me in the feels so much yesterday? You know, everybody was paying tribute to her.
2: Mm-hmm.
0: And then I forgot about, you know, she went into the Rock and Roll Hall of Fame. And she said, "Well, I'm not rock and roll, you know," but she still did it. But then she felt compelled to go out and do a rock album. And I saw Collective Soul Shine. Mm-hmm. I forgot that's on the album. Mm-hmm. And everybody that she covered and everything. Yeah. And she had so many. The list of guests on that rock album, all the way up to Nikki Sixx from Motley Crue, who played bass with her. And he talked about how amazing she was. He said Nikki Sixx couldn't believe he's in the room with Dolly Parton. You know?
2: Isn't that funny?
0: And then she's acting like she knows who he is.
2: Acting but, like, you don't know.
0: But he said she wasn't acting. She,
2: yeah.
0: Of course she knew who Motley Crue was. That Eminem thing was just hit me yesterday going, man, makes you want to be a better person. You
2: yeah,
0: said it.
2: No, really.
0: I think that was it. I think that
2: I'm
0: was it.
2: Going to write some cards today.
0: An angel on earth. Wow, so cool. So absolutely cool. Full Dolly Parton tribute. On the world famous Rod Ryan Show blog page at thebuzz.com. Guys, go win that trip. Win the trip right here.
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0: 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Good morning, Rod Ryan Show. I hope you guys are getting after that iHeartRadio Music Festival, man. If you missed the key word, I wasn't paying attention either. Did anybody hear him? I didn't hear him.
2: I'm not going to tell.
0: We're working over here. We're working.
3: You're trying to win.
0: I'm working over here. Jeremy will have another word for you at 1:10. Teresa will have a word for you at 5:10. Listen up. Text it to 200-200, and you're in the drawing. Let's get another winner. Let's get another winner. Teresa did get a winner. We have not gotten a 9:10 winner yet. We really, really, really want one. You're competing against people in the whole nation for that. But what a prize, man. What a prize. We are still sitting on Black Label Zach Sabbath tickets on Mo the Show. So that'll be coming up in a little bit.
4: 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It's Alex Online. 94.5. The Buzz.
0: All right, there's Alex with his AOL today. Yeah. Alex Online.
2: All right, I've been sitting on this one for about 2-3 weeks now. I was waiting to unleash it.
0: Must
2: today
0: be great.
2: Today felt like the time. This was one I discovered in the wild on the TikToks. And this guy is named Mullet Reviews. And he is on day, I think, 80 now of going to badly rated Chinese buffets until he gets food poisoning. So every day...
0: Oh, it's not a mullet thing.
2: He's got a mullet.
3: He has a mullet.
2: He has a mullet.
3: And he is reviewing...
2: he is a YouTuber or TikToker. His whole shtick is, I'm going to go to every badly rated Chinese buffet and try it until I get food poisoning. And it's pretty gross, but I can't stop watching it. Where he's like, ribs aren't supposed to do this.
3: Oh,
2: and
3: no.
2: It's just him like going and checking out everything at the buffet. He does eat all of the stuff he gets. He checks out the
0: seafood?
2: Crab rangoons.
0: I was going to say, seafood would be that would be the thing that would go first, right?
2: He was eating a clam that was under a heat lamp yesterday,
0: no.
2: And he thought there was cheese on it. And then when he ate it, he was like, it was mayonnaise.
3: Ah! Okay.
2: Yeah, it's so bad, but I can't stop watching it. Every time I see him post, I watch it. Every single time. It is addicting. It is stupid. I get it. But it's really funny. This guy's like, do you want to just go do this gross stuff? And he'll be like, we're at Rod Ryan Chinese Buffet. It's got a 1.9 star rating.
0: Has he gotten sick?
2: No, not yet. He's doing it until he gets food poisoning. And he's on, this is day 74 that I'm looking at right now.
3: Alex.
2: But I can't stop watching it. I hope somebody else becomes addicted to it today. Go check it out. Bad Chinese food reviews at the Love Fitness Rod Ryan Show page of thebuzz.com.
0: Okay, like I need another thing to become addicted to.
2: You're going to love it.
0: Okay.
2: You're going to love it.
0: I will look.

0: 94.5 The Buzz. Good morning, Rob Ryan Show. Stained will be in town. It's a sold-out show. If you were joining us in homeroom, I hope you were. I get it. It's early. You guys got a lot of things going on. I like people that get up early and join us for that first hour of the show. It's really fun. Adam the Cop, what happened to him today?
1: Did anyone check on him?
0: I haven't heard back from him since he, spoiler alert, lost his game today to old Greg with all the drops and everything.
1: I know, I feel kind of bad.
0: But why I brought up homeroom is because that's where we gave away the tickets to go see Stained. Stained, it is a sold-out show. We thought she was crying. She corrected me. She emailed me back. She's like,
1: Anna.
0: She goes, that doesn't mean I wasn't excited, Rod. But my whole body was trembling when I was talking to you guys on the air. She was so excited to give these tickets to her for her and her husband to go to the show. Stained is sold out. Their Break the Cycle 25th anniversary tour sold out. And it's, you know, Stained alone doesn't need the help. But, man, getting the help of Seether, Hoobastank, and Hinder is silly. That show is October 17th. We'll continue to give away tickets before they go on sale. Now the old question has come up. Will you have pit passes for that show?
1: What?
0: I don't know. It sold out so quick. I don't know if they secured that. A lot of times leading up to the shows, we'll give away pit passes. I don't know. I just know that you got tomorrow and you've got Friday to win sold out Stained tickets from us. But yeah, she said her whole body was trembling. She emailed me back. I thought she was...
1: I want to hear from her husband.
2: I would also like to hear.
0: Oh, my God. She said that it was such a... That show was a really, really big deal for them. Loved hearing that. Well, if you wanted these things, I'm sorry. I meant to do this early. I meant to send you a link early. But
1: what?
0: A little bit's on you. I'm assuming that you didn't go to the food blog page today.
1: No.
0: Sold out. Betty Crocker. Some Betty Crocker swag went on sale this morning.
1: Oh, what was it?
2: Love Betty Crocker.
0: And it sold out immediately. Didn't you make something today? Did you make something?
1: Yeah, I made like breakfast sandwiches.
0: Where are they?
1: In the fridge. We have too much food in the studio. So.
0: Yeah, but that's store-bought stuff. Where's the stuff that you made?
1: I put them in the fridge. We can eat them the rest of the week.
0: Okay.
2: Okay.
1: They're like meal prep.
0: What are they?
2: Really cool.
1: Bagel thins with beef. Organic beef. Eggs,
0: what?
1: Hash browns, and cheese.
0: You've denied us that all day?
1: Yeah, and then I brought like avocado, and then I brought patty melt sauce from Whataburger to go on it.
0: Where? Why are we not eating that?
1: Because we're eating donuts and kolaches.
0: Yeah, all morning.
1: The donuts are like haunting me right here.
0: Yeah, they're close.
1: Anyway.
0: So.
1: Tell me about Betty.
0: I'll call her Betty Crocker every now and then. they launched a limited edition line of these. It's like a slice of cake, uh-huh. And it's a purse.
1: Aww.
0: And it's kind of all inspired by the packaging of the cake mixes that you see on the store shelves. So $89, they sold out immediately.
1: Dang.
0: They sold out immediately, but a second batch, as they put it.
1: Oh, they're cute. They have different flavors.
0: Yeah.
1: Those are really cute.
0: So a second batch is in the oven and baking right now. The second drop will be on September 10th at 9 a.m.
1: Mm-hmm.
0: And you can get your cake-inspired handbag.
1: Which one are you going to buy me?
0: That's on the food blog page
1: today.
0: Of
1: the three, there's strawberry, there's yellow cake, and then there's chocolate. What would you buy me?
0: I would stay away from chocolate because you don't want that.
1: Yeah.
0: So
1: you give me the strawberry
0: the
1: one?
0: The strawberry one is the only one that doesn't have any chocolate on it.
1: That's the one I want.
0: What did you... Hal brought in, like, coffee. And
1: he did.
0: You brought in a ton of donuts. Thank you.
1: You're
0: and
1: welcome.
0: Hal brought in...
1: He did. He asked me for everyone's orders last night, and I was like, ooh, this is hard.
0: Shipley's. And he got you, but you didn't order a chocolate coffee, or whatever it is. Mocha.
1: I got a mocha.
0: Have you been drinking it?
1: Kind of.
0: You really don't like chocolate?
1: No.
0: It's not that, like, you don't care for it, or it's like, it's no big deal that it's not a part of your life. You really... You're put off.
1: I don't want to put it in my mouth.
0: You're put off by the taste.
1: Yeah.
0: Mm.
1: And the smell.
0: Where are the kids landing on chocolate?
1: I'm pushing it really hard.
2: That you want them to like
1: yeah.
2: it?
1: Yeah.
2: Okay.
1: Because I don't want to be this person. I know
2: that's
1: it's
2: good. That's,
1: it's my number
2: that's
1: one
2: good self-awareness.
0: Do they like it?
1: They're not picking it. It's not their number one.

0: 94.5 The Buzz. Good morning, Rod Ryan Show. Whipping out the bush.
1: Yeah.
0: Glycerine. Thank you guys so much for hanging out with us today. Thank you for all the birthday messages. It's really nice. I just heard from our couple, Jerry and his wife. They listen. They're in Poland. They listen to the show.
2: Thank you.
0: Every now and then, I'll tell you what, it's not like it's not even a humble brag. It reminds me that iHeartRadio app, outside of hiring me, it's the best thing our company's ever done. And it makes your show worldwide. You're on the internet. You're on the app. You can listen from wherever. And to think somebody, you know, he's from here. So
2: like military situation maybe, or work, oil and gas?
0: I'm not sure that I fully remember. He's like, hey, this is Jerry. I'm in Poland. My wife, Melissa, and I wish you a happy birthday. Glad to hear you're an August baby as well. I'm the 13th, so happy belated to you.
2: It's currently 66 degrees in Poland right now. Feels like 73.
0: It's a Hulk. You just gave the temperature for a country.
2: Poland. That's the current weather in Poland. That's what I Googled.
0: Who would give out the temperature? You know what it is in the U.S. right now?
2: I don't know where they are. I just was like, I wonder if it's cold there. Can we go to Poland?
0: It's in the 80s in the U.S. What?
2: That's what I Googled.
0: I mean, I know it's not as big. See the temperature in China?
2: Stop. I wanted to know.
0: I was saying that app, and people are listening all over the world.
2: Thank you.

0: It's like being, you know, syndicated. Like, this is a local morning show here, unique to Houston. But it's heard all over the world, and it's really, really cool. And it still makes me step back a little bit and go, wow, somebody's listening somewhere else in the world, you know, where it's, what is it now?
1: It feels like 73.
0: Yeah, partly cloudy in Poland.
1: Sunny! It's sunny in Poland!
0: Oh, it's great. That's great. Country's having a blast today.
1: Oh, Lord.
0: All right. Forgot what I was going to say. I saw his email because Caitlin was telling me that I got to go see Alex's AOL today.
1: Oh, really?
0: She said it's great. She's like, I'm so glad Alex did this.
1: There goes my day.
0: She goes, ha, I found the hot blonde mullet
2: that's
0: guy.
2: It's like hot blonde goes to Chinese buffet. Like, that's how he titles all of his videos.
0: Okay, so she said, I found the hot blonde mullet guy over the weekend, and I've been watching his videos with the Chinese buffet for the last few days. They're like a train wreck. I can't stop watching them.
2: It's addicting.
0: So Alex also is addicted. I'm worried that I will become addicted now. And then she goes on to say, Rod absolutely needs to watch. This is where Alex left out a few details.
1: Okay, tell me.
0: Rod absolutely needs to watch these, especially those with the bathroom bare feet.
2: Yeah, he always goes in with flip-flops on.
0: I need a live reaction to Rod watching these.
2: He's not necessarily the most, like, fashionable guy.
1: Okay.
2: But I appreciate that for him. He's an everyman. And he always goes in with these flip-flops on. And then by the end of the video, the flip-flops are gone at some point. And I think it's really funny because it took me to, like, 15 videos in realizing, like, hey, where did his shoes go? Like, I watched way too many of them before I realized at one point, and then I went back and was like, oh, he does it. That's a bit. He's doing that all the time.
0: Is he using the restrooms at these ghetto
2: he'll, like, do, like, he kind of, like,
0: buffets.
2: Teases the next part of the video where, like talks about what's going on. That's something he just relocates.
0: Are you looking at it now?
1: No, I don't want to look.
2: It's really funny. It's not as gross as you think,
1: okay.
2: And it's just whole Chinese buffet makes you feel like that's grosser than what he's doing.
1: I like a Chinese buffet.
2: Right,
1: but
2: like he goes to the lowest rated ones the grossest thing. Like that, he's trying to find the grossest.
1: Barefoot
2: stuff.
1: In the bathroom is next level.
0: Right now, and you guys know this because you hear me over here, and I don't say come look at my computer, but you can hear me because I need the volume up. It's the Angel Reese highlights.
1: know, Rod.
0: Angel Reese highlight 39.
1: Butter pecan. That's all I hear over here. I've never even watched one of the videos.
0: Most never even watch one of these Angel Reese. Butter pecan.
1: And then Rod is so tickled every time.
0: Oh, my God. He's laughed my balls off.
1: Like, shut up over there.
0: Stat Stuffer is the guy. And If I'm being fully honest with you, that is probably the thing that I am obsessed. I'm so excited to find out when Angel Reese plays a game because he's up the next day with the low lights.
2: Yeah, I get all the shots.
0: All the prey ups and the me bounds and everything else. And it's so funny. And then you're watching, it's a 60-second video, and you're waiting for this man to say butter pecan for no reason at all in there. And I'm laughing my ass off.
1: It's awesome.
0: They're so good. There's about 40 of them now. And as a matter of fact, there is one waiting for me that I haven't seen yet.
1: Yeah, so
2: queued up.
1: Birthday.
0: That's why they laugh. They laugh at me because like 10:01, I'm watching an Angel Reese video. I can't wait for this guy to narrate it. It's so funny. All right. What are you giving away on Mo the Show?
1: Black Label Society, Zach Sabbath, Dark Chapel, September 2nd, Bayou Music Center. 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

0: Wayne. 94.5 The Buzz. Rod Ryan Show. We're sitting on Black Label Society. Zach Sabbath, he's pulling a double check that night. He's doing two shows. September 2nd, Bayou Music Center. Tickets are on sale now. Ticketmaster. Win a pair from us. One of the great rock guitar players out there today. Question?
1: Oh, my word. We had a busy, fun morning.
0: Yeah, it was very busy today.
1: Lots I could ask about. Who spilled Rod's birthday coffee this morning?
0: Matt.
1: 1, 2, 3, 4. You have a 1 in 5 chance, right, of guessing?
0: Yeah, 1 in 5. That's clues.
1: Who spilled Rod's coffee this morning for Black Label Society tickets? 713-212-5945.
0: What a mess.
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0: 94.5 The Buzz Green Day with Boulevard of Broken Dreams. We're going to give away these last pair of tickets, and then apparently we're allowed to eat what Mo made.
1: Ooh.
0: We're apparently allowed to eat. You made some food for us today, right?
1: How can you still be hungry?
0: Thank you. Well, I want to try what you made. It sounds delicious. We got mostly sunny skies today, according to Mo.
1: Happy birthday.
0: Low chances of rain, thank you. True temperatures could reach about 103 today, man. True temperatures, that means heat advisory, feeling well over 108. You know the drill.
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0: Good morning, Rod Ryan Show. Who's this?
3: Yo, this is Rudy.
0: Rudy.
3: Yo.
0: You must have seen the movie Rudy to understand what I'm doing right now. Rudy.
3: Yeah. I get it a lot.
0: Yeah, I would hope so, and that's a cool thing. Now, if your name is Rudy and you're a shorter fella, that would be interesting. How tall are you, Rudy?
3: Well, about 5'7", 5'8".
0: 5'7", 5'8"? Okay. Rudy size.
3: Pretty short.
0: Rudy Rudiger size. It's good. Good to have you on, Rudy. Let's get you some tickets here. Mo, Rudy.
1: Hey, Rudy.
3: Hey, what's up, Mo?
1: Who spilled Rod's birthday coffee this morning?
0: Get it right, Rudy.
3: That was my boy, Chili.
0: Yeah, Chili Fingers.
1: Chili Fingers. Hands like a snake.
0: Just all over the place. Is that true, Chili? Because I feel like Hal was blaming you.
1: No, I saw it with my own two eyes.
0: Oh, you saw it?
1: Sure did.
0: I didn't. I just saw coffee everywhere.
1: It.
0: What happened, Chili?
4: Nah.
0: You're too strong for those Starbucks cups.
4: I think they didn't put the lid on right. So when I was, you know, but it was me.
1: It was a volcano.
4: Sorry, Rod, you didn't need it.
1: Sorry, Rod, but congrats to Rudy.
0: Rudy!
1: Because you now win a pair of tickets to see Black Label Society with Zach Sabbath at Bayou Music Center September 2nd.
3: Yo, that's what's up.
0: Now, when someone says they're 5'7", 5'8", they're 5'7", right? They're 5'6", 5'7".
1: Yeah.
0: When someone says 5'7", 5'8", they're 5'6", 5'7", right?
3: My ID says 5'8".
1: Didn't even judge.
0: All right, I love you, brother. Thank you.
3: Happy birthday, Ryan.
0: Thank you, Rudy. Thank you.
1: It was a fun day celebrating you.
0: Thank you. It was a very fun day. Appreciate it. Started with the very first phone call today.
1: London! Baby angel.
0: Yeah, London called in this morning. It was very, very nice. And then your boy Briggs made me a nice little card. Thank you, Briggs, for that. Thank you for all the donuts. And you brought in, I can't wait to, whatever you made. It's always great. Hal brought in a bunch of stuff. Chili spilled most of it. But really nice. Thank you, everybody. Thank you. A lot of well wishes and a lot of emails coming in, like, all morning long. So thank you for that. I really appreciate it. Old Greg gave me the birthday present that I wanted. Just him coming back on the show. Everybody knows I love those Old Greg drops.
1: You lit up.
0: Now, nothing against Adam the Comp, although I haven't heard from him since. He beat Adam. I said, you beat one of the best players of all time. And Old Greg said, I too am one of the best players of all time.
1: So funny.
0: It was so awesome. Anna sold out Stain tickets, body trembling. Her and her husband, they're so excited to go to that show. I'm excited for them. Amy won the AC/DC ticket. She was equally excited. Shell Federal Credit Union, thank you. Matt from Cleveland continues his winning ways. He won $250. He's in the final four. Tomorrow, David and Porter versus Donna from Santa Fe. I can't wait for the other John, the OJ report, to find out how these guys got here. Fun. Really fun, this whole suburb summer sizzler. Alex is going to be recording a new Pass the Gravy, which will be up tonight, but we'll celebrate it tomorrow. It'll be up on Links and Guests and on YouTube and all that fun stuff. And then Jeremy's up next. Of course, he's got that new word for you to text, the keyword for you to text to try to win that iHeartRadio Music Festival trip with the $1,000, right? He'll have that for you at 1:10. Teresa will do it at 5:10. Other things on Jeremy's show, he's got the Nonstop Nooner. Pick your tickets with him at the 1 o'clock hour, and he's an all-around awesome guy. So that's all you need to know. Guys, have a great day. Thank you. We're on a 20-hour break. AMF.
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Trying to think about the positives. Usually in the gym membership, you have to pay extra for the saunas. Right now, you just step outside in Houston, you're getting it for free. We are Houston's Rocking Alternative, Sherman 84.5 Bus. It's the little victories. Might have some rain on the calendar for tomorrow and on Friday, which should be dropping those H-Town temps. Let's keep those fingers crossed. Your midday starts right now. I'm on the

Your body's been here all week, but your brain is just joining us. We got some concert tickets to give away. It's Sherman 94.5, The Buzz. You pick your tickets at 120, where we got you waiting to see either Buckcherry, Theory of a Dead Man, or Switchfoot. 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
1: I was kind of honestly like worried that I was going to log in today and not have any music news to talk about. Nope, not today. If you're familiar with Insane Clown Posse, you might be familiar with their fans called the Juggalos. They get all makeuped up, dressed like their favorite band, and they have a yearly gathering called the Gathering of the Juggalos. This year, cops were waiting for him in Missouri. They seized 622 pounds of illegal drugs. I'm talking kid in a candy store. They had everything. All your details online. Stone Temple Pilots.

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9: Here's a look at your News Radio 740 forecast. Partly cloudy and hot. Highs today of 98 with a heat advisory in effect through tonight.
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think of it like an excuse to call your grandmother, call your grandpa, tell them you love them, make sure their AC's working, earn those brownie points because that heat advisory, it's still in effect. You know what? They might keep it at 85 degrees in the middle of summer, but at least you're making sure they're safe. I miss my grandparents. High of 99 degrees today. Looks like we got a chance of rain tomorrow and on Friday. That could drop those Houston temps. Let's make sure we're keeping those fingers crossed. That's how we do.

already starting to pull your hair out at work in the middle of the week, that means your work crunch is starting to pick up. We fight back with your back-to-back music. That nonstop Nooner luncheon at 11:50. It's Houston's Rockin' Alternative, Sherman 94.5, The Bus, and another chance to fly you out to the iHeartRadio Music Fest coming at you at the beginning of your 1 o'clock hour. Let's go.

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telling you, this one's going to be fun. Here comes your short and sweet music news on your Wednesday. It's Charmin 84.5, The Bus. As more details are pouring in about the Ozzy Osbourne Haunted House coming at us from Universal Studios for their Halloween Horror Nights. The blueprints are starting to roll in as we're starting to see private tours, people taking some videos. I see where it's going. It doesn't look as scary as I thought it was going to be, but put some Bark at the Moon on the speakers. I'll walk through it. All your details online. Radiohead. When you

Keep that head down. Keep working. Here comes your midday recap. Sherman 94.5, The Buzz. You pick your tickets at 120 with your Wendy's to either Buck Cherry, Theory of a Dead Man, or Switchfoot. And that nonstop dinner luncheon as soon as we get back. We're almost there.

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That's coming at you at the beginning of your 1 o'clock. 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

Lots to do, lots to win. We're Houston's Rocket Alternative, Sherman 84.5, The Buzz. Real quick, right after Breaking Benjamin, let me get you that next keyword to try to fly you out to the iHeartRadio Music Fest this year. 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

part of the day when it's that 1-2 punch of concert tickets. This is round one of You Pick Your Tickets. I got you waiting to see either Buckcherry, Theory of a Dead Man, or Switchfoot. Just make sure you're 21 or older if you want to see Switchfoot. I need to see that first email if you want to go. Jeremy@thebuzz.com. Put in the show you want to go to in the subject line. We're grabbing random winner number one. Day.

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We got a little change up. Theory of a Dead Man fans. It's time to bring it. This is round two of You Pick Your Tickets. Still got your way to see either Buck Cherry or Theory of a Dead Man. I need to see that second email if you want to go. Jeremy@thebuzz.com. Put in the show you want to go to in the subject line. We're grabbing random winner number two.

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Feels good when you see the light at the end of the tunnel. I can see that Friday. Let's keep getting you there. We are Houston's Rocking Alternative. Sherman 84.5, the bus. Teresa's grabbing the mic. She's got you waiting to see Stained and AC/DC this week. She's grabbing that first winner.

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So normally, right at the beginning of the show, I talk like two songs in. I'm just working away, getting everything organized, just sipping on some coffee, getting all my notes. And then I realize, oh, I forgot to talk. It's been a rough week. All right. Welcome. I'm Teresa. We are 94.5 The Buzz. I'm good now. I'm here. I've been here. I'm remembering to hit the buttons.

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94.5 The Buzz. It's Teresa. Just after 3 o'clock, I'm going to give you early entry for the sold-out Stained tickets again. 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We got a date, just in case, you know, your friend wants to watch it. Sunday, October 18th, Sunday night, it'll be on YouTube. So you can have it up on the laptop and still watch football. You know, that's the American way.

94.5 The Buzz, Houston's Rock and Alternative. I'm Teresa. I love you guys so much, and I'm always trying to make it even, Steven. So, you early birds, I'm going to give you early entry right now to win the sold-out Stained tickets at 5:20. Today, we're going to do Talkback Karaoke Seether Edition. 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

So I just read that minivans are making a comeback. You know what? Where have the... I just realized right now, I couldn't tell you the last time I saw a minivan. They just like vanished. Huh. Well, you heard it here first. I'm Teresa. We are 94.5 The

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It's running through September 7. You got to support some of our local spots. There's like specialty menus and really great items. It's all over the city. There's so many spots. I highly recommend you check it out. I'm Teresa. It's Puddle of Mud now, 94.5 The Buzz.

0: You guys ready to win a pair of tickets to AC/DC right now? And it's an easy win. Just open up your iHeart apps. Listening to The Buzz, me, of course, I'm Teresa. Hit the red mic and just give me like, hey T, hook it up for me.
1: Nobody's putting
0: Brian Johnson. All right, give me what you got. Get those entries in. Dexter and the Moon Rocks is here while you do. Good luck. Here's Freaking Out on The Buzz. Ooh.

0: make this win quick. I want your best, like Brian Johnson. Hey, T, hook it up. For-
1: Let's
0: see if you can give it to me. Who do I got here?
2: Hey, T, hook it up for me. Yeah.
0: Yes. That was Jonathan Morales, my friend. That was perfect. You're off to AC/DC. Congratulations. I'm going to hit you up right now.

I just got one of the funniest butt dials from you guys on the talk back mic. I'll play it coming up because right now I got to give you some Soundgarden information. They're going to play halftime show of the Seahawks home opener, their hometown, right? They'll have Mike McCready and Taylor Momsen with them during that performance. I'm kind of hoping Chris Cornell is represented somewhere in there. I don't know. I'll be tuning in September 9. Game starts at 7:30 our time, NBC. Welcome to 94.5 The Buzz. Let's get back to it. Here's Plush.

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0: wins on the way. Real quick, this is a butt dial that I got on the talkback mic.
1: And now I'm going to show you this.
0: You can hear mom driving in the background. Baby's got the phone. Wait, listen.
1: Okay. Get up.
0: Same girl, same. Thank you for listening to The Buzz. Hang out because at 5:10, you're going to Vegas. Then at 5, well, not her, but you. Then at 5:20, Talkback Karaoke Seether Edition. That's going to get you into the big sold-out Stained show. Welcome to The Buzz.

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0: We're going to send you to Vegas. iHeartRadio Music Festival trip for two. And now you got the Pumpkins on the bill. Muse, Goo Goo Dolls, Weezer, Snoop Dogg, and more. It's going to be Ciara just got added to the party. Yes, I know. She's a treasure. All right, get yourselves ready. Keyword for the win is after Paramore right here. I'm Teresa. Good luck. Welcome to The Buzz.

good week. It's a good week. Talk Back Karaoke. You ready? So you're competing right now to get into the sold-out Stained show. Now, it's Stained, Hooba Stank, Seether, and Hinder, right? So you're going to sing Seether today. Hit the red talkback mic on your iHeart apps. It'll give you a 3-2-1 countdown. Just sing any Seether song you know. That's your shot to go to the show. Good luck. Just feel it, own it, live it, love it. Come on.

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0: This is going to be a seamless transition, so don't worry. I'm going to get you into some good pumpkins right now. We're going to find out who's singing to get into the sold-out Stained show. Since Seether's on the bill, let's talk about karaoke. Seether edition. Let's see this.
1: What's up, what's up, what's up? Would you count this as a Seether song?
0: Okay.
1: I feel so unsure as I take your hand and lead you to the dance floor.
0: Isaac.
1: As the music dies, something in your eyes.
0: Whenever I start swaying back and forth in the studio, the rhythm got me. The rhythm got you. Are getting sold out tickets to Stained. That absolutely counts as a Seether song. One of their greatest covers. Their greatest covers. It's the Pumpkins here. Congrats, my man. I'm going to reach out to you right now. Welcome to The Buzz. I'm Teresa. We have so much more show to go.

Did you guys see that Netflix is going to do a Willy Wonka reality show? It's called The Golden Ticket. It's a legit, like, kind of like Squid Game became an actual reality show. Adults will replace the kids. And Gene Wilder, the OG Willy Wonka, will be AI. Trailer is out. I'll put the link on my X at Teresa Rockface. I'll watch it for sure. We are 94.5 The Buzz.

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0: Those of you that are in traffic right now, I read that minivans are making a comeback. Look around right now on the road. How many minivans do you see?
1: Yeah.
0: Until I read this, I didn't realize. I don't even know if I've seen a minivan in the last, I don't know how many years. Like, they vanished. Well, they're coming back now. So, you know, you heard it here first. It's Nirvana. I'm Teresa. Welcome to 94.5 The Buzz.

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All right, let me talk Seattle real quick. Soundgarden are going to perform at the Seattle Seahawks like halftime show for their season opener. So we're going to get to watch it. Taylor Momsen will be part of it. Mike McCready. Is there going to be some sort of Cornell presence there? Like, I don't know how it's going to work, but I'm here for it. So September 8th, while you're watching football that night on NBC, that halftime show is going to be a must-see. Okay? We are 94.5 The Buzz. Closing.

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0: 94.5 The Buzz. I'm Teresa. I'm not lying. I'm playing 5 seconds of Jolene by Dolly Parton in honor of the Queen, and then I'm going to play the White Stripes version clip.
1: Jolene, Jolene, Jolene, Jolene.
0: And I'm not going to lie. I was never mad at this, ever. It was like a Cake cover. It was so eclectic and odd and different. It was good. You know what I mean? He didn't even try to... I mean, you can't beat the OG, our queen, but I had to give it a little love. All right. I'm out of here. Allie's next. I'll see you guys tomorrow, too. And that's it. Have a good rest of it, man. I love you.

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